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0: Brand new one from Ariana Grande, finishing up our 20-song music marathon on Hits 939. It's called Hate That I Made You Love Me. Okay, cool. You got Brett with you this morning. Hope you're staying dry out there. Bit of a grey, dark, wet old day here to kick off in Bundy. These showers are supposed to be clearing. So, look, hopefully they do. We'll see how it goes as the day goes on. I'll tell you one more thing I can guarantee coming as the day goes on. Bundy's best music. Oh, yeah. Like this one from INXS. Everybody's down in there. 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
2: So this lady, she'd been chatting to this guy for a while and she thought, okay, it's time to first meet and go on a date. 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

0: Powderfinger on Hits 939. You're home of Maddie and Trace, who are back at it tomorrow morning from 6 a.m. Catch them live then. Of course, make sure you're listening at about 7:20. It's when our phone lines go into meltdown, because that is when they play Think Like Trace, Bundy's biggest, best, only word association game. And so many chances to win stuff with Think Like Trace, of course. If you can't manage to get the three correct matches, you can put yourself into the second chance draw for the Maddie and Trace Losers Show bag. I think that's just what I call it, but anyway, that's fine. You get three or four, then you are off to the South Clan Hotel with $50 to spend. Sensational. But the big one, matching all five words, the jackpot tomorrow sits at $4,740. Absolutely massive. And, today wasn't that close. The day before, Linda came very close. Second time Linda's come very close. For somebody who maybe didn't get the concept too well to start with, well, she has hit some form. So let's see how we go tomorrow. It's Think Like Trace with Maddie and Trace for Hits Breakfast.
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It's 939, home of Bundy's best music. Might be time to get all the latest from the newsroom in a sec. Back at it on the other side, of course. Kicking off the next hour with some Tate McRae. So you got a classic from 99, and one of my karaoke favourites, Santana and Rob Thomas. Smooth.

0: start of it. Some Ed Sheeran, Tears for Fears, Pink all coming up as well. You're on Hits 939.
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1: 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This is your news now.
12: Morning, I'm Jackie Lim. Amazon's in hot water after allegedly breaking consumer law. The ACCC claims the tech company included unfair contract terms for its streaming service Prime. Gina Cass-Gottlieb from the ACCC says some subscribers pay an annual fee to get rid of ads but kept receiving them.
13: Consumers who wanted to avoid ads, even though they paid the upfront yearly price, were required to pay more in order to get the service that they had initially paid for.
12: The Treasurer says he's open to extending superannuation to under 18s. The Greens are pushing for the nation's biggest companies to pay super to 500,000 teenagers who work part-time, which could cost $1 billion. Jim Chalmers says it's an important issue.
14: We're engaging with unions, with the super sector, with young people about this. We're always looking for ways to strengthen the superannuation system.
12: A sobering development in the rescue effort after Venezuela's twin earthquakes, with the UN asked to provide 10,000 body bags. Currently, the death toll stands at more than 1,700. Meantime, a man and his teenage son have been pulled from the rubble alive, now more than 5 days after the disaster. Australia has seen a drastic decline in weight loss surgeries off the back of a surge in drugs like Ozempic. Gastric sleeve operations have dropped by 34%, while gastric bypasses have dropped 20%. And another reason to eat your greens, a new Aussie study finding a diet rich in K1 vitamins found in veggies like spinach, broccoli and kale can lower the risk of chronic lung disease.
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12: In sport, a massive upset at the World Cup with Germany knocked out by Paraguay. The game was forced into a penalty shootout with Paraguay winning 4-3 to book a spot in the round of 16 for the first time ever. And Carlton has started interviewing head coaching candidates. We're told 6 names have been confirmed so far, including Frio's Jamie Graham, Geelong's James Kelly and St Kilda's Corey Enright. The door is apparently also ajar for Josh Fraser, the current caretaker, to enter the race in the coming weeks. That's the latest in news and sport.
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15: 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And RBTs will enforce drink riding. 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
1: 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Here's 939, Bundy weather.
0: We've had our showers for Bundy today. It's supposed to be clearing into the afternoon, getting up to a top of 23 tomorrow. Partly cloudy, top of 24. Warming up a bit on Thursday. Mostly sunny and a top of 26. 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Today's UV reading is a 5. That is moderate. Tomorrow morning, 7:20. 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That's with Maddie and Trace for breakfast on Hits 939.
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0: 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Brett with you this morning. 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And it's absolutely gone off too. We're calling out for a workplace of the week. Starting next week, we've got a beautiful little half platter to deliver to a Bundy workplace. Thanks, of course, to the Deli Bundaberg. So every Wednesday, we're going to hand deliver a platter. Got some frittata bites, mini berry muffins, scones and cream with cream and jam, some small yogurt and granola, carps, ham and cheese, pastry fingers. Oh, wow, doesn't that sound good? I did have said, and I'm still campaigning for it, I don't know how it's going. I still feel like the Hits 939 office should be the workplace of the week, at least for the first one, just so I can sample that. Tell you how good it is. Tell you it's well worth entering. Even though, look, by the sounds of that, definitely well worth entering. 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Fill out your details and for your workplace, and you could be our workplace of the week, thanks to the Deli Bundaberg.
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1: It's 939, Brooke with you this morning. Hope you're having a good Tuesday. Obviously a wet start to the morning. I feel like we might have got through the most of the rain for now, though. Something that is coming up tomorrow. Brand new. Actually, it's not a brand new competition. We're doing running it back again. It is Bundy's Cutest Pet. It was huge last year. So that'll be open up on the Hits website tomorrow morning. You can upload your photos of your cutest pet, and from there we'll narrow it down to a top 30 for Bundy to vote on. A bit more information about that, listen up.
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0: Bundy's best music on Hits 939. Just about 12 o'clock. That is it for me. Brendo's in the, for the big arvo, kicking it off. The flashback lunch. Another chance for you to win your lunch from C&J Pizza. Make sure you're paying attention to what's coming up in the flashback lunch. We got the darkness. We got the M people. And the psychedelic first. Also got the Grinners and Eternal as well. But anyway, you can keep that information up your little sleeve and you might be winning yourself that C&J Pizza. But that is it for me. Thanks for hanging out today, Bundy. This is Brett. Over and out.
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11: Hey there, I'm Jackie Loom. Australian authorities are reportedly engaging with Thai officials after an Australian man was charged over the death of a 17-year-old girl. Police allege her body was placed in a suitcase and dumped. 47-year-old Simon Carman was arrested while attempting to leave the country, but he's denied the allegations. Penny Wong was asked if any consular assistance has been provided on the ABC.
12: I'm not able to provide details because I'm bound by privacy requirements, but all Australians have access to consular support.
11: New plans that could see pharmacists prescribing powerful medicines under expanded rules are now under review. The Pharmacy Board wants to allow prescribing of certain drugs, but the Australian Medical Association says the amount of training on offer to pharmacists doesn't go far enough to make sure it's done safely. Federal AMA President Dr. Danielle McCullen says if pharmacists were in the GP clinic, then the expanded plans would be more appropriate.
13: Safe care is collaborative care. We've got examples of recent changes to nurse prescribing which show that collaboration is possible, so the Pharmacy Board could do better with a safer, better model of care for patients across Australia.
11: Amazon's in hot water after allegedly breaking consumer law. The ACCC claims the tech company included unfair contract terms for its streaming service Prime, with some subscribers paying annual fees to get rid of ads, but they kept receiving them anyway. And Uber has revealed some of the more bizarre items left behind in cars this year. A microwave, a license plate, and a framed photo of Bluey, all making it onto the list.
1: Cash for scrap. Archon Metals Recycling, 16 Steptoe Street, Bundy East. It's 939. Your sport now.
11: In sport, the Socceroos' preparations for Saturday's knockout clash with Egypt continue. The squads left California a day early, bound for Dallas. A venue midfielder, Connor Metcalf, says holds strange memories after a friendly with Mexico.
14: For some reason, they had a DJ playing during our game.
11: And our women's T20 team is getting ready to take on the West Indies in tonight's World Cup semi. The Aussies are firm favourites to take out the title. Skipper Elise Perry going back-to-back to hit her first and second World Cup centuries. That's the latest in news and sport.
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15: 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Riders must be 16 with a licence. 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And RBTs will enforce drink riding. 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
1: 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Hits 939, Bundy weather.
16: Chance of a shower across Bundy this afternoon, but the chance getting less and less as the afternoon goes on. Top of 23 degrees today, partly cloudy tomorrow. Top of 24, mostly sunny Thursday, top of 26. 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Tomorrow morning at 7:20, Think Like Trace is worth an incredible $4,740 with Maddie and Trace for breakfast. Recky on Hits 939.
1: Lunch. 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
10: Hits 939. 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
16: go back. 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I've got a free large one up for grabs after this five-song flashback lunch. All you got to do to win it is tell me an artist, group, or band within the flashback lunch that I'm kicking off right now with the band that pretty much began the glam rock revival movement in the early noughties. Name these guys. This is their breakout single, I Believe in a Thing Called Love, or any of the next four artist groups or bands for a free pizza. Hits 939.

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0: Bundy's best music hits 939. That is wrapping up your Tuesday flashback lunch with Stay. I would get to who the artist is, but I think you need to tell me that.
1: Flashback lunch.
2: It's all the stuff you grew up with while you tuck into a pizza from C&J Pizza. Quality pizza that's out of this world.
1: Wanna go back, Hits 939. Yeah, I just wanna go back.
0: Well, you don't have to tell me who that artist is. You can name any of the artist groups or bands that have just been featured in today's five-song flashback lunch. 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

0: Kelly from Bundy South. You are back on the C&J's Trail. Now, we were just talking. You said you enjoyed it a little too much. What flavour did you choose?
1: Oh, I always go meat.
0: Ah, nice. All right. That's what we like. Some
1: lots of protein.
0: Yeah. Some carnivorous pizza action. All right. Well, let's try and get you another one. Give me one of the artists, groups or bands from today's Flashback Lunch.
1: All right. I can't remember one, but it was Eternal, Grinspoon, The Psychedelic Furs and The Darkness, but I forgot the fifth one.
0: Oh, look, all you needed was one, but you do get bonus points for going above and beyond. Absolutely spot on. Nice. When we have our champions round, I think you definitely all need right. to be involved.
1: Oh, sweet as.
0: Yeah. All right, Kelly, congrats. May you enjoy. There's a free large pizza from C&J's.
1: Thanks, Brenda. You made my day again.
0: Oh, and that makes mine. You have an awesome afternoon.
1: You too, honey. Thank you.
0: See ya. Big congrats to Kelly. Your next chance to win yourself a free large pizza from C&J's Pizza Kepnock tomorrow at midday. Be listening to the Flashback Lunch. Josh for Waz right now, Like a Prayer. You're on Hits 9 tomorrow.

0: Bundy's best music all day on Hits 939. It is the side project of Daft Punk, that Stardust Music Sounds Better With You. Good afternoon, Brendo, with our new music from Alex Warren coming up in just a tick, Passenger. But I had to butt in and warn you, tomorrow morning is when uploads begin, nominations begin at the Hits website for Bundy's Cutest Pet. 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

0: Hits 939. 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Coming up after one, Stella Lefty, a new artist, has a new song out called Boston. And once you know that Noah Kahan has a writing credit on there, you can hear it.
1: I don't know.
0: Just dripping with Kahan, isn't it? I've also got a throwback from Lifehouse coming your way. And coming up next after the new sport and weather, I think it's about damn time we cranked out some Lizzo. There it is. New sport and weather next. Hits 939.
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1: Hi, I'm Phoebe Humphrey. The Treasurer's expressed concerns after two workers from Ernst & Young were accused of accessing the personal banking details of the Prime Minister. The two employees who have since been sacked were working with the Commonwealth Bank when they allegedly used the bank systems to access Anthony Albanese's details. Jim Chalmers admits it's a worry.
16: Any developments of that kind are incredibly concerning, not just in relation to the PM's details, but any Australian's details.
1: Federal police are looking for a person who has sent more than 100 threatening letters to politicians and religious organisations over the past decade. Authorities have released evidence of the letters, which have been signed from Scorpio or Bullet. Investigators believe the unknown author is aged in their 60s. The ACCC is hot on the tail of Amazon. The tech giant is accused of breaching Australian consumer law by selling its no-ad Prime streaming service to subscribers who were eventually forced to watch ads. Gina Cass-Gottlieb from the ACCC claims cancellations weren't dealt with properly either.
17: And if you chose to cancel, you weren't given any pro rata refund or other remedy for the fact that you'd already paid up front for a 4 years programming.
1: And it's the last day of the government's full fuel excise discount before the reduction is halved tomorrow, but the consumer watchdog's warning servos they'll be fined if prices are hiked by more than 16 cents a litre. The current discount is saving drivers an estimated $18 a tank, but that'll dip to $9 when the change rolls through.
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1: In sport, a massive upset at the World Cup with four-time champs Germany knocked out by Paraguay. The game was forced into a penalty shootout with Paraguay winning 4-3 to book a spot in the round of 16 for the first time ever.
18: Surely this time for Paraguay. He does score! Paraguay's most powerful World Cup results in their history.
1: They're on SBS while Ange Postecoglou is firming to become Scotland's national manager after Steve Clarke's resignation. That's the latest news and sport.
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5: 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And RBTs will enforce drink riding. 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
15: 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Hits 939, Bundy weather.
0: Chance of a shower across Bundy this afternoon, but the chance getting less and less as the afternoon goes on. Top of 23 degrees today, partly cloudy tomorrow, top of 24, mostly sunny Thursday, top of 26. 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

0: G'day Oakwood, Bundy Sits 939, it's Brendo with ya. 1927 right there. Up next, Marshmello and Bastille's Happier.
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11: Today in the news, there have been major developments with the war on ugly. We're crossing live to our reporter on the ground now. How are things over there?
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0: Olivia Rodrigo on Hits 939. Drop Dead, Brendo, with ya. Jonas Brothers next. And this Saturday, QSL 2 basketball. The mighty Autobahn Bundaberg Bulls will be taking on Red City Roar. When they come to town, you can catch all of the action at Autobahn Arena in Bundy South. Not only that, but your budding little basketball star at home, even if your kid doesn't like basketball, they'll love it after this. Take him to a game. Cheer on the Bulls. They could be named Bundy's biggest little bear or bull. They could meet their favourite player, get a basketball prize pack, 4 VIP seats, food and drink for the game, all thanks to Format Machinery. You want this for your kid, this experience? It's awesome. You can enter now where it says Bundy's biggest little bear or bull on the win page. Hits 939.com.au.
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9: Today in the news, there have been major developments with the war on ugly. We're crossing live to our reporter on the ground now. How are things over there?
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13: Cut my heart about one, two times. 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No flaws.

0: Hits 939, it is Bundy's best music. Teddy Swims there, Mr. Know-It-All. Brendo with you, big congrats to James Carter. He is the winner of this month's $200 Moore Park Beach Tavern voucher for playing Pick the Hit with Maddie and Trace. You can get a piece of that. It is a monthly draw. All you got to do is play Pick the Hit with Maddie and Trace via the Hits Facebook page after 6 a.m. and you will be in that draw. Coming up after two, we got Amy Shark's new one. The biggest dick.
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0: 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Then this banger. 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
3: 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This is your news now.
13: Hi, I'm Phoebe Humphrey. The Treasurer says he's open to extending superannuation to under 18s. The Greens are pushing for the nation's biggest companies to pay super to 500,000 teenagers who work part-time, which could cost business $1 billion. Jim Chalmers says it's an important issue.
14: We're engaging with unions, with the super sector, with young people about this. We're always looking for ways to strengthen the superannuation system.
13: It would impact chains such as McDonald's, Woolworths and Hungry Jack's. A seven-truck crash has shut down a major highway in New South Wales. A truck driver is unaccounted for after the explosive collision this morning, which has closed the Hume Highway in both directions near Goulburn. Six other drivers have been treated for minor injuries. Millions of Aussies are being told to brace for wet weather. Some parts of the country's southeast are said to receive a month's worth of rain in the next week as a series of cold fronts cross the nation. The Bureau of Meteorology's Angus Hines telling Seven it's already started.
15: Been very wet through parts of Victoria, inland New South Wales, parts of South Australia saw some decent rain. Western Australia, Tasmania, it has been extensive, and there is quite a lot more in the tank still to come.
13: And new rules for mobile coverage maps are kicking in today and they're set to change what we see. Telcos will now have to show where your phone actually works, not just where a weak signal might reach. Regulators say if coverage is listed, it should mean you can reliably call, text and use data.
3: 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It's 939, your sport now.
13: In sport, the Lions will be missing Dane Zorko and Hugh McCluggage in Thursday night's clash against Geelong. The pair won't make the trip down to the Cattery due to recovering from a quad and calf injury, respectively. To NRL, the Blues' selection calls are under fire after bringing Dylan Lucas in for Game 2 of Origin, only to drop him for the decider next week. And at the FIFA World Cup, four-time champs Germany have been knocked out by Paraguay in a shock penalty shootout this morning. Earlier, Brazil bumped Japan out. That's the latest news and sport.
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6: 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Devices faster than 25 kilometres an hour will be banned. Riders must be 16 with a licence. 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And RBTs will enforce drink riding. 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
3: 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Hits 939, Bundy weather.
0: Chance of a shower across Bundy this afternoon, but the chance getting less and less as the afternoon goes on. Top of 23 degrees today, partly cloudy tomorrow, top of 24, mostly sunny Thursday, top of 26. 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

0: G'day, Kanaba, Bundy Sets 939, it's Ice House with Alex Warren and Jelly Roll coming up next. Brendo with you. Hopefully you're having yourself a cracker of a Tuesday. A lot of people across this great southern land are soon going to be able to cash in on 3 hours of free electricity per day. So that'll be the optimum time to be washing the clothes, running the dishwasher, running the aircon, all that good stuff. There's a few prerequisites for it. Like, for example, you've got to have solar. But anyway, we've got them up there in an article under the news section. Hits939.com.au. Check it out.
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2: 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We had a lot of fun doing this. Finley.
3: My hot take is that matcha by itself is absolutely revolting.
4: Couldn't agree more.
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4: Couldn't agree more. What a waste of time.
3: I actually gagged at it.
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3: Yeah. I know.
5: Gen Z are convincing themselves it tastes good because it's so good for you. It's disgusting.
4: Matcha will forever be the nail in Gen Z's coffin in terms of culture. As far as I'm concerned.
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0: Bundy's best music to get you through the workday on Hits 939. Green Day next, then Sienna Spyro. 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It's Brendo with you. Hopefully having yourself a cracker of a Tuesday, because tomorrow we hit the hump.
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0: Smith on Hits 939. Stay if you want to dance. If you want to be entertained, go to Autobahn Arena Saturday night, 6 p.m. The mighty Autobahn Bundaberg Bulls taking on Red City Roar. Could be the last game of the season. You can win 4 of the best seats in the house, food and drink for the game. Thanks to World Gym. Enter in at the Hits website. More stuff to win. Our little afternoon quizzy coming up in a few minutes' time. Survive the 5 for 2 weeks at World Gym and $50 to spend on pizza. Just got to get 5 questions right in 30 seconds. Also, in the next 10 minutes, Sam Fender and Olivia Dean. Cyril Moonlight and the Lars. And Lenny Kravitz. Get ready to survive the 5. I'll let you know when to call. Straight after news, sport, weather. Brendo with you. You're on Hits.
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7: Hi, I'm Phoebe Humphrey. The federal government has confirmed a fifth bird has tested positive to the H5 bird flu strain. The migratory bird was found near Esperance in WA, but Agriculture Minister Julie Collins says there is no need for panic.
8: I want to again reiterate, there remains no evidence of any mass mortalities in wildlife. There is no evidence currently of infection in our poultry or agriculture systems, and there remains a low risk to human health.
7: The Greens are pushing for new laws that would force businesses to pay workers under 18 superannuation. It would impact McDonald's, Woolworths and Hungry Jack's. Bunnings, Aldi and JB Hi-Fi already pay minors super. It's been revealed an Australian man charged with the murder of a Thai teenage girl went shopping and did laundry following her death. 45-year-old Simon Carman is accused of killing the 17-year-old last week and putting her body in a suitcase. Police say he claims self-defence. Australian authorities say they may provide consular assistance to the man. Police in New South Wales say it's miraculous that no one was seriously injured in a six-truck pile-up. The Hume Highway was shut in both directions near Goulburn after the fiery crash this morning. Authorities initially believed one of the six truck drivers was unaccounted for, but have since confirmed no one is missing. And no surprises, phones, cameras and bags have taken out the top spots of the items most commonly left behind in Ubers. The rideshare giant has revealed its annual Lost and Found Index, which also includes two pugs and a French horn being left behind.
6: Cash for scrap. Archon Metals Recycling. 16 Steptoe Street, Bundy East. It's 939. Your sport now.
7: In sport, the Netherlands have become the second European heavyweight to be knocked out of the World Cup today. They were locked at 1-1 with Morocco after extra time before Morocco won the shootout 3-2. Earlier, Germany was stunned by Paraguay, also in a penalty shootout, while the Socceroos have left California a day early to prepare for Saturday's clash against Egypt in Dallas. And Australia is getting ready to take on the West Indies in tonight's Women's T20 World Cup semi-final at the Oval. That's the latest news and sport.
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5: 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Parents will be fined for under 16s riding illegally. And RBTs will enforce drink riding. 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
6: 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Bundy weather.
9: The chance of us getting a shower before the afternoon is out is pretty slim now, but we might get one overnight tonight. We've got a low tonight of 13 degrees. Partly cloudy tomorrow with a top of 24, then mostly sunny on Thursday with a top of 26. And for Nexus Pools, the best pools in Bundy, tomorrow's UV reading could hit 5, which is moderate, but sun protection recommended. 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
9: 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If you want to play Survive the Five, let's do it right now. 415-30-886. Cyril, moonlighting the Lars right now. There she goes. It's 939.

0: live right across Bundy on Hits 939. Sam Fender and Olivia Dean ran me in. It is Brendo with you. Hopefully having yourself a cracker of a Tuesday. I, on the other hand, am a little bit confused. Not sure how a cemetery can raise its funeral prices and blame it on the cost of living.
1: Are you ready for fitness or pizza? With Survive the Five on Hits 939, you can have the best of both worlds. Thanks to World Gym Bundaberg. Answer five questions correctly, and you could win a two-week gym membership and a $50 Domino's voucher. Let's go.
0: Hello, Sarah. How are you going?
2: Hey, not too bad.
0: Excellent. You sound familiar. You've played.
2: Yes, I have. It's been a little bit, but yeah.
0: Yeah, a bit. Okay. Hopefully these questions are all in your hitting zone. You know the drill. Five of them. Get them right in 30 seconds. 2 weeks at World Gym. Pizza money to boot. You can pass on them. We'll come back if there's time. Otherwise, I need your first answer. I wish you the best of luck in getting the five.
1: 3, 2, 1. Your time starts now.
0: How many days in June?
2: 30.
0: What's the Roman numeral for 5?
2: V.
0: Jagged Little Pill was a chart-topping album from which Canadian singer?
2: Pass.
0: What type of fruit are lemons, limes and oranges?
2: Citrus.
0: Who played 007 in the 1995 James Bond movie GoldenEye?
2: Tom Cruise.
0: Ooh, and Jagged Little Pill, which Canadian artist? Her hand was in her pocket. No, that doesn't help. Right. Is that before your time?
2: Yes, I'd say so.
0: Okay. As I was hitting play on the game, I thought to myself, you could be sounding a bit young for some 90s music trivia. However, started strong, although I think you might have thought the first two questions were trick ones because they're a bit easy. The days in June is 30. The Roman numeral for 5 is a V. Jagged Little Pill was the chart-topping album from Alanis Morissette. And the type of fruits, you got that right. Lemons, limes and oranges are all citrus. Who played 007 in the 1995 James Bond movie GoldenEye? I don't believe Tom Cruise has ever been James Bond. It was Pierce Brosnan that I was after.
2: Yeah, I couldn't think of his name. Yeah.
0: It was a good guess, though, because Tom Cruise plays Mission Impossible guy. Same stuff, really.
2: Yeah.
0: Well, thank you very much for having a crack, and I look forward to speaking to you again soon. May the rest of your afternoon rock.
2: Okay, thank you. Bye.
1: Hits 939.

0: G'day, Bernard Heads. Ed Sheeran on Hits 939. Brendo with you. Hopefully you're having yourself a good afternoon. Got new music from Olivia Rodrigo coming up very soon. Jason Derulo in the mix as well. He's touring Australia this September. Lately, I've been thinking, I want you to be happier. Now, if you're thinking, hang on, that's not Jason Derulo, you are correct. That is Marshmallow and Bastille, and they want you to be happier, so do I. So we are going to play number plate bingo. I will make someone happy by showing them the fastest way from hungry to happy is with a $25 grab-and-go voucher. It's number plate bingo coming up in a few minutes on Hits 939. Adrenaline when I wake up,
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2: A lady from Adelaide, her friends are saying she is silly for going on a date with a guy she met, but others say, no, it's not a red flag. 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
0: 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Oh no, hang on. 96CJK. I'm going to the phones. 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
0: Yes, I do assume your middle name starts with a J, and that is absolutely spot on. Congratulations, you have just won a $25 grab-and-go voucher.
13: Perfect. Sounds great to me.
0: And hopefully tastes great too when you get there. And hopefully you enjoy the rest of your afternoon. And thanks for playing Number Plate Bingo.
13: Thank you so much.
0: Big congrats to Charlene. She has discovered that the fastest route from hungry to happy is playing Number Plate Bingo. Your next chance to win, 3:20 tomorrow afternoon. New music from Olivia Rodrigo, The Cure, coming up straight after this. Touring Australia later this year, playing the Brizzy End since September 17th as part of his The Last Dance World Tour. It's Jason Derulo. Want You to Want Me? Hits 939.

0: Now, the sound of nothing. Now that we've given our tech team a heart attack, let's play some new music instead. Olivia Rodrigo, The Cure.
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0: Live across Bundy on Hits 939, Sunny Federa, DOD and Bobby Bascom. We got Sabrina Carpenter coming up in a couple songs' time. She'll take you on a house tour. Might even take you to the second floor. If you're lucky, it's Brendo with you. Good afternoon. Round 11 of the Hits 939 Bundaberg Broadcasters Premiership. It is a split round last weekend. Oh, we saw the Tigers take down the Seagulls 38-14, and we are still commiserating for Wests. Took an absolute schooling from Wallaroos 80-0. That is absolutely brutal. This round, this Saturday, we'll see the culmination of round 11 being played at Brothers Sports Ground. Brothers taking on Easts, the under-18s at quarter to 11, reserve grade quarter to 2 and A grade 3:30. The women's comp, Brothers and Sherberg at 12:15. Shout out to Tackle Vans and Ty Wright Bundaberg for getting behind the local footy. Round 11 of the Hits 939 Bundy Broadcasters Premiership, Brothers Sports Ground this Saturday.
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0: Bundy's best music, Morgan Wallen on Hits 93.9. Big congrats to James Carter. Won himself $200 to spend at Moorpark Beach Tavern playing Pick the Hit. You can do that. It's a monthly draw. 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Monthly draw, $200 to spend at Moorpark Beach Tavern. Yes, please. Congrats, James. Coming up after 4, the new one from Taylor Swift, I Knew It. I Knew You.
1: I remembered I loved you. Came back when it mattered. I saw you standing there in the light of the window.
0: And parents that have been off to the cinema this week are probably already well aware that's from Toy Story 5. Imagine Dragons also in the mix.
2: 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Cause I love the adrenaline in my veins.
0: And I'm going to make you want to watch Friends all over again. And I'll be here for you straight after the news, sport and weather. I'll be bringing the bangers, coming to plenty. It's Brendo with you for the drive home. Hits 939.
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3: 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This is your news now.
16: Hi there, I'm Matt McDonald. Officials say the risk to humans remains minimal after a fifth confirmed case of bird flu. A giant petrel found near Esperance in WA has been confirmed as having the H5 strain. The government insists it is well prepared to deal with the outbreak. Minutes from the Reserve Bank's last meeting show another rate hike is well and truly still in the mix. The Fair Work Commission's decision to increase the modern award wage by 4.75% was discussed at length, with the board warning that was higher than what they'd forecast and that could put more pressure on inflation. The Treasurer admits extending superannuation to teenagers is not their main priority at the moment, but it is something they will consider. The Greens want under 18s who work less than 30 hours a week to be paid super, a move which could cost business $1 billion. Jim Chalmers says they're keeping an open mind on it.
17: I think it's a really important issue. You know, right now you can only get super under 18 if you work 30 hours or more. We've had this raised with us and I've been engaging with young people on it because I think it's a really important issue.
16: The death toll from twin earthquakes in Venezuela is now past 1,700. DFAT is providing assistance to seven Australians who have been caught up in the disasters. And the US and Iran are reportedly set to hold more talks, with the peace deal hanging by a thread. Donald Trump has announced on social media the talks will take place in Doha tomorrow. But Iran says nothing has been scheduled.
3: 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It's 939, your sport now.
16: The Netherlands have become the second European heavyweight to be knocked out of the World Cup today. The Netherlands and Morocco were locked at 1-1 after extra time before Morocco won the shootout 3-2. Earlier, Germany was stunned by Paraguay, also going down in a penalty shootout. And 10 Aussies are in action at Wimbledon tonight, including Alex Dimonor and Ila Tomjanovic, while Rinki Hinjikata still needs to complete his first round match, which was suspended last night because of bad light. That's the latest news and sport.
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3: 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It's 939, Bundy weather.
0: The chance of us getting a shower before the afternoon is out is pretty slim now, but we might get one overnight tonight. We've got a low tonight of 13 degrees, partly cloudy tomorrow with a top of 24, then mostly sunny on Thursday with a top of 26. And for Nexus Pools, the best pools in Bundy, tomorrow's UV reading could hit 5, which is moderate, but sun protection recommended. 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

Now, the sound of nothing. Now that we've given our tech team a heart attack, let's play some new music instead. Taylor Swift, I Knew It, I Knew You. Hits 939.

0: G'day, Evoker, Bundy's Hits, 939, The Kid Leroy and Justin Bieber, Stay. Got Noah Kahan coming up very soon. It's Brendo with you for the drive home. Thanks for carpooling. You're beautiful. Oh, yeah, most pet owners think they've got the cutest pet in town. So we teamed up with North Bundy Vet Surgery and we're giving you the chance to prove it. 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We'll have nominations open for a couple of weeks before we narrow it down to the top 30 and turn the voting over to you. The winner will receive $500 cash with cash prizes as well for second to fifth. We are on the lookout for Bundy's cutest pet tomorrow morning at the Hits website.
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2: 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We had a lot of fun doing this. Finley.
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4: Couldn't agree more.
5: I agree.
2: Couldn't agree more. 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
3: I actually gagged at it. 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
3: 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I know.
5: Gen Z are convincing themselves it tastes good because it's so good for you. 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
7: 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All

0: New music from The Script on Hits 939. It's Brendo with you for the drive home. During Hits Brekkie this morning, Maddie and Trace discussed insect bites, painful insect bites. Maddie's been bitten by a bee a couple of times, and then we got to Trace.
1: I don't think I've been ever stung by a bee, but as you know, my...
2: Your nether regions.
1: Yeah, got attacked by a swarm of wasps. So it went up my skirt, got me there, got me on the arm, got me on the legs.
2: How many do you think were in a swarm?
1: Oh, six or seven.
2: Oof, wonder why they went for the woohoo.
1: Good boy. They might have got startled and just sort of took off and then ended up the skirt.
2: Or is there something kind of attracts them? Wasps.
1: Don't know. Does a hoo-ha attract wasps?
2: Does it put out a scent that angers the wasp?
1: I have showers regularly. I don't think there was any.
2: No, I'm not saying you're not playing.
1: Okay, I'm sort of thinking you're going, oh, was it an offensive spell? And they thought, let's attack this bish. Okay.
2: I believe you to be very clean.
1: Good.
2: And hygienic.
1: We do work closely together, so thank you.
0: And now that we've got that sorted out, Maddie and Trace will be back for Hits Brekkie, maybe not working that closely together, but they'll be back for Brekkie 6 a.m. tomorrow morning. Bon Jovi next.
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0: Monday's Best Music Hits 939. We're done and dusted for Tuesday. Hopefully you've had yourself an awesome afternoon. May your evening ahead be nothing but awesome as well. 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Well, for making the search for Bundy's Cutest Pet profitable for the top five cutest pets. $500 cash, first prize. Got to be happy with that. Will and Woody next. Thank you very much for joining me this afternoon. I'm Brendo. Keep it turned up to 11 and happy thoughts.
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3: 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This is your news now.
4: Hi there, I'm Matt McDonald. Officials insist we are well prepared for an outbreak of bird flu after a fifth case was confirmed. A migratory bird found near Esperance in WA has been found to have the H5 strain. Chief Veterinary Officer Beth Cookson says there's no evidence yet that it spread to the country's bird life or the poultry industry.
5: There is no evidence of mass mortality at this stage. There is no infection in poultry or the wider agriculture industry, and the risk to human health remains low.
4: Federal Labor MP Josh Burns has told the Royal Commission into Anti-Semitism that he's received more than 1,000 phone calls and 10,000 abusive social media messages. Burns, who is Jewish, lashed out at social media platforms, describing them as arenas of hate, while accusing them of amplifying the problem. Business groups have hit out at calls for superannuation to be extended to part-time workers under 18. The Greens are pushing for teens working under 30 hours a week to be paid super, with the government leaving the door open to the idea. Businesses argue it would cost over $1 billion. Federal police have confirmed two former Ernst & Young employees have been charged after allegedly accessing the personal banking details of the Prime Minister. And Amazon says it's reviewing the legal action filed by the consumer watchdog over changes made to its Prime streaming service. The ACCC is accusing Amazon of unfair contract terms that force customers to pay more for ad-free services they'd originally signed up for.
3: 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It's 939, your sport now.
4: It's been a day of surprises at the World Cup with two of the heavyweights gone. Germany bundled out by Paraguay in a penalty shootout, before the Netherlands were also knocked out in a shootout by Morocco, while Brazil beat Japan 3-2 with a goal in the 6th minute of stoppage time. West Coast Eagles veteran Jamie Cripps has called time on his career after succumbing to a knee injury, and a spot in the final of the Women's T20 World Cup is on the line tonight when Australia takes on the West Indies. That's the latest in news and sport.
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7: We'll have a little bit of cloud cover across Bundy tonight. Slight chance of a shower, low of 13 degrees. Partly cloudy tomorrow with a top of 24. And mostly sunny Thursday and Friday, both days with a top of 26. For Nexus Pools, the best pools in Bundy, tomorrow's UV reading could hit 5, which is moderate. 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Tomorrow morning at 7:20, think like Trace, now worth an incredible $4,740. With Maddie and Trace for breakfast on Hits 939.
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1: Book to Bling Woods. I mean, Paris, in her wildest dreams, when she was looking at the dusty old psychology textbook she had in her house, never thought, you know, even if putting that into a magic machine, even if she had a genie in a bottle to be able to turn to them and go, hey, can you turn this into a $10,000 engagement ring? They'd probably go, that's too much of a tall order.
11: Yeah.
1: My powers do not extend that far.
11: And
1: yet,
11: say that.
1: Here are you and I on the radio trading with you guys listening right now through the power of this communal audience. We are planning on turning that textbook into exactly that, a $10,000 engagement ring for Paris with you guys.
11: We've already turned it into a 15-inch MacBook Pro. It's in 2 days. We've done two trades and we are up to a MacBook Pro. I mean, sure, it's from 11 years ago, but it's still good. Everyone, all Apple fans know that 2015 was a great year for the MacBook.
1: Stop talking tech.
11: They've gone a bit downhill since then.
1: You do it to yourself.
11: The 2015 MacBook is delicious.
1: The phone lines have been open on the text line for a while now, 0429 13 1065 with people. Hi, I'm Matt and I'm offering to trade a $500 wakeboard that's never been used for the MacBook.
11: All right, Matt.
1: That's pretty good.
11: Go. Okay.
1: We've got another one here. I will offer a PlayStation 4 with multiple controllers. It already has a lot of games downloaded for a trip to... For a trip to New York City, wrong thing.
11: He's confused the bit. So, guys, the thing you're getting is a laptop.
1: Yes, you're not getting. We're not trading. You don't tell us what you want.
11: No,
1: the laptop's what we're offering. Yeah. I've got here a bottle of gin, not used.
11: Oh yeah, what kind of gin?
1: A Pokemon Toasty Maker.
11: Oh, that's fun. No, that's a bit of fun.
1: And Dale's offering two 32-inch TVs, one with a DVD player attached.
11: Holy guacamole.
1: So there's a few things there going on in the text line. We're going to make the swap right now, guys, so let's get involved. We've got Will. Will, what would you like to swap?
12: I'll swap a 100-inch portable projector.
11: Here we go. So sorry, the projector isn't 100 inches, isn't is it?
12: You're saying the screen image. That comes with it.
11: I just need to ask the question.
1: Well, otherwise you'd just get a TV.
11: Well, that's why I was asking the question. So
1: I think it's implied.
11: So Will, how many times have you used it? Why are you giving it away?
12: I think I've used it once. I've set it up and got bored of it.
1: God. What's the brand, Will? What's the brand on the projector? I'm going to let you have a think about it. I'm going to move to Hannah because we need some more because they can be cheap projectors. They can be cheap.
11: Really?
1: Yes.
11: Okay.
1: Hannah. Oh.
13: Yes.
1: What would you like to...
11: Did you just close a very squeaky door or is that a child?
13: That's my child.
1: Oh, wow.
11: Say hello from us. What would you like to swap for the 15-inch laptop?
13: An engagement ring.
1: Your engagement ring?
13: My old one.
1: What's it worth?
13: From an ex. About a grand.
1: About $1,000. I mean, it doesn't get us to the 10,000 woods, but it moves us forward.
11: It's just tempted to just wrap this one up in a nice bow, isn't it?
1: Because
11: at the end of
1: the
11: day,
1: there.
11: all she said was engagement.
1: No, but we've heard from her fiance since, and he wants it to be a $10,000 ring, which is fair enough.
11: Let's go to a song.
1: Yeah.
11: Let's go to a song.
1: Yeah.
11: Let's talk.
1: Trade, you've heard all this, and you go, guy, it's sawdust, what everyone's offering there.
11: God, it's not the projector.
1: You've got a Trump item. And you reckon you are the one to make the trade today and you would like a 15-inch MacBook Pro, 11 years old. There's a little bit of...
11: Still works.
1: That's the fine print.
11: Still works.
1: Still works.
11: Great mouse on it. Great
1: Give
11: mouse
1: us a call. Let's make another step towards the engagement ring. It's Book to Bling, the swap meet. Will and Woody.
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2: It's good afternoon, everyone. It is Will and Woody. I hope you're having a wonderful drive home. We're having a wonderful time in here. Right now, we are in the middle. You've joined at the right time because it is the swap meet.
0: Will and Woody's swap meet. 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
2: Trading an item every day on the radio, trying to transition from a textbook, swapping that every single day with you guys until we get to a $10,000 engagement ring for Paris. We're two trades in. We first traded for a Samsung picture frame, and now we have traded for a 2015 MacBook Pro 15-inch Woods.
3: Unbelievable.
2: Still works.
3: We also read out a text before about a wakeboard, a $500 wakeboard.
2: Yep.
3: But Matt did just text us again and say, sorry, fellas, Dad just informed me that we gave that away a while ago. So that's off the table.
2: Thanks, Matty.
3: We've got Sam. By the way, always text us, 0429.
2: Was Matt in the box seat with a $500 wakeboard?
3: I would have thought so. Anyway, Sammy, what would you like to offer us for the 15-inch laptop?
4: I've got a 1985 camera, Canon camera that I bought many, many years ago that I'd like to give.
2: Does it work?
4: It does work, yes, and it's been put away for a very long time.
2: Okay. All right, thanks, Sam.
3: Sorry, real quick.
2: Cameras are sort of, those sorts of cameras are very in vogue these days. It's kind of cool to have your camera.
3: Is this the kind of thing that you could just go to a bric-a-brac market and find a lot of them for $2?
2: Don't know.
3: I don't know much about cameras.
2: I don't know either.
3: I don't think they grow in value over years.
2: I'm thinking about getting into photography, actually. We'll talk about it.
3: Well, maybe you can talk to Sam offline.
2: Stav's call.
3: Stav, what do you want to offer us for the 15-inch MacBook Pro?
5: I'd love to offer you my replica Chanel bag.
2: Oh, replica. Come on, Stav. Go on, Stav. Is that all we've got?

0: by the way?
1: Is that the best?
2: There's awesome options there for you.
1: Absolutely. We're just asking for the best. We're just asking the question.
2: Yep.
0: Gosh, she gets her back up, doesn't she?
1: Yeah, very defensive.
0: I know, right?
1: Okay, so look, projector.
0: Yeah.
1: Can you go back to Will here? I just want to ask him. Will, can you be honest with us, mate? How much did you pay for the projector?
3: I think it's only like $180 or something. Okay. It was a gift, so.
1: Okay, sounds like a cheapie.
0: A bad projector is a bad projector. Yeah. Can I talk to Hannah quickly about her ring, though? So, Hannah, you've got a $1,000 engagement ring.
4: Yep.
0: What sort of ring is it?
4: It's white gold, and it's the pear-shaped one. It's got like little diamonds in the
0: real diamonds, homegrown diamonds. What do they call them? Machine-grown diamonds.
1: Are they lab grown?
4: I've got absolutely no idea. All I know is that they're diamonds. But my ex was a bit of a flog, so it could be anything.
1: So it's a bit tainted for you, Hannah.
4: Yeah.
1: Okay. So we got the lab rat ring,
0: and then we got Sam with the Canon camera. Now, just a reminder though. Whoa, hang on a second.
1: What's up? What's up?
0: Hi, Legends. I'd like to trade a 2012 Mazda CX-5.
1: Here we go.
0: With no motor.
1: Oh, yeah.
0: For your laptop. Thanks, Shane from Narre Warren. Out. He signed off. Out. I love that. Probably can't take the car without a motor. Just a reminder, Dale from Mount Barker on the text line 0429 13 1065 said, swap meet. Boys, I've got two working 32-inch TVs.
1: Here we go. One with a DVD attached?
0: Yes.
1: We read this out before. Yes. Why aren't we calling this guy? Hang on, we got someone. We got Hannah. Hannah number two. Another Hannah. You'd like to offer us something for the MacBook Pro.
5: Yes, I've got three chairs. They're vintage Italian chrome chairs. They're worth about $3,000.
0: What are they called? What's the brand?
5: They're replica Italian chrome chairs. I've asked some like vintage person and they're actually worth like quite a lot of money for the whole set, but I only have three of them. Why am I trying to trade them?
1: Yeah.
5: I've tried to sell them on Marketplace.
1: Yeah.
5: And like no one's going to buy them because I think it's more like you need to understand.
0: I like these chairs. I'm pretty sure these are the ones with like the lattice work that comes in your lumbar. Is that the one that you're talking about? They're kind of like an S shape.
5: Yeah, so it's like Italian chrome, white leather.
0: Those. I do like those chairs.
5: They're really cool chairs.
0: Cool.
1: So if I'm going to speak to my colleague real quick, Hannah, thanks so much for the offer. This isn't about what you like, can I just say? Not everyone's got your fancy tastes. All right. Now, Will.
0: White leather, a bit tacky. I thought it was the cane. I thought it was the wicker.
1: Did you say it was chrome?
0: It's steel. It's chrome on. That's the S bend in it, but then the material's white leather.
1: Just you talking
0: leather.
1: About it makes me want to punch you in the face. Okay, for me, as a businessman,
0: I'm just hearing
1: that she put them on Marketplace and got no nibbles. If we bring them tomorrow on the radio show, I just don't think many people are like you. So we got old camera, cheap engagement ring, crap projector. Oh, bloody hell.
0: Make a choice.
1: If we're going for value,
0: yes.
1: I think it's got to be the engagement ring, right? And then we trade that to something else. Because at the end of the day, it's worth $1,000.
0: It was $1,000 when her ex bought it, and she said herself he was a flog. We don't know if he...
1: Yeah, but his flogginess doesn't drop the value of the ring.
0: He might have lied about it.
1: Oh, bloody hell, got a liar on her hands.
0: Oh, look, I think we go either Dale with the TVs.
1: hang on. Can we take Dale?
2: Oh, I hate to get into the boring logistics, and as much as we love WA...
0: Dale's in WA. He's in Mount Barker.
1: Dale's too far away.
0: Would you take Sam and his camera?
2: I think also they do have to call us.
0: What do you think, Joe? Right. Which one do you think is most valuable here?
2: I think the camera sounds pretty good.
0: Yeah, that's what I think as well.
1: It's just an old camera.
0: But he's kept
1: camera.
0: It. You chose last time, I choose this time. We're going the camera, Sam. We're going the camera.
1: Sam, what did you pay for the camera in 1985?
6: In 1985, it would have been... Geez, I don't really remember. It would have been about $200-$300 for it.
1: Take it. Take that.
0: Mate.
1: That's great.
0: Mate.
1: No, that's a good buy.
0: Good call. Well, why don't you just chime in earlier? Just jump on in.
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19: Hi, I'm Hannah Davies. Australia is getting ready to take on the West Indies in tonight's Women's T20 World Cup semi-final at the Oval. England and South Africa battle it out in the other semi. The Aussies are firm favourites to take out the title. To Wimbledon, a couple of Aussies hit the court tonight. Talia Gibson and Kimberly Beryl play their first round matches. And Tilly skipper Sam Kerr is heading back to the States, signing with WSL side Gotham FC. The move sees Kerr return to the club where she starred early in her career and reunites her with partner and fellow football star Christy Mewis.
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0: 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This is your news now.
9: Hi there, I'm Matt McDonald. Officials say there's still no evidence that bird flu has spread to the country's wildlife or poultry industry despite a fifth confirmed case. A migratory bird was located near Esperance in WA with the H5 strain. Agriculture Minister Julie Collins says they're keeping a close eye on the situation.
10: As of this afternoon, there remains no new suspected positives from state testing. I also want to confirm that state testing on a sick migratory seabird in Victoria has today returned a negative result for the H5 bird flu.
9: Police in Thailand are reportedly reinvestigating two murders with similarities to the recent death of a teenage girl. Two other bodies were found stuffed in bags in February and September last year. Australian man Simon Carman was arrested on Friday on suspicion of murdering a 17-year-old girl whose body was found in a suitcase. The government's busy selling the raft of July 1 changes about to kick in. The increase to the minimum wage and modern awards come into effect tomorrow. Treasurer Jim Chalmers says it's not the only relief that's on the way.
11: We cut income taxes again. We boost wages again. We extend paid parental leave. We pay super with wages. We extend petrol price relief and we make the small business instant asset write-off permanent.
9: And Iran is disputing Donald Trump's claims that fresh talks will be held tomorrow. The president announced on social media that talks will take place in Doha, but Iran says they have nothing scheduled for tomorrow.
0: Cash for scrap. Archon Metals Recycling, 16 Steptoe Street, Bundy East. It's 939. Your sport now.
9: A day of drama at the World Cup with two European heavyweights knocked out in the round of 32. Germany lost its first ever penalty shootout at a World Cup to go down to Paraguay, while the Netherlands were left stunned by Morocco, also going down in a shootout. Alex de Minaur begins his Wimbledon campaign tonight, one of 10 Aussies in action. And Australia are heavy favourites going into tonight's Women's T20 World Cup semi-final against the West Indies. The Aussies have won four of their last five clashes with the Windies. That's the latest news and sport.
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0: It's 939, Bundy weather.
3: We'll have a little bit of cloud cover across Bundy tonight. Slight chance of a shower, low of 13 degrees. Partly cloudy tomorrow with a top of 24. And mostly sunny Thursday and Friday, both days with a top of 26. For Nexus Pools, the best pools in Bundy. Tomorrow's UV reading could hit 5, which is moderate. Sun protection still recommended. Slip, slop, slap, seek and slide. Tomorrow morning at 7:20, think like Trace. Now worth an incredible $4,740. With Maddie and Trace for breakfast on Hits 939.
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1: It's Bill and Woody. Hope you're having a wonderful drive home. You've joined us at a great time because it's time for the swap meet.
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1: It's a trade.
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6: A musical picture frame for an 11-year-old MacBook.
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5: But now we have
6: a vintage Canon film camera.
2: Come and make a trade. 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Swap the deal, keep the good energy with Glowbird.
1: Oh, it's no surprise that the text line is in meltdown, 0429 13 1065, and that's the reason I've got to read it out. If you'd like to make a trade right now for the Canon T50, 1983 to 1989 was when the camera was made. Look, I mean, refurbished. These are selling for hundreds of dollars. I just had a look then. Everyone was saying they were a bit underwhelmed by it, but I actually think this looks cool.
6: I've just seen it.
1: The aesthetic is unbelievable.
6: I thought it would look a lot worse. I thought it'd be way more
1: sick.
6: Wear and tear. You've still got the case. The case is kind of like that cool retro kind of look.
1: It's almost like the camera that, you know, you would see like war veterans, Vietnam War people use. Whenever you watch Vietnam War movies, there were those guys that have got working those cameras. It looks like one of their. I think it's awesome.
6: Right, flash. The flash comes with it.
1: Comes with the case. We spoke to Sam yesterday, and he said it's basically just been in a drawer for 40 years and barely used, barely touched. I think this is a hot item, Woods, and I think this is the item that's going to take us one step closer to the engagement ring that Paris so desperately wants. If you're just joining the swap, she's put a threshold on it. She's put a label on it. She said she wants it to be a $10,000 engagement ring, or certainly her partner does. So, look, we've got a bit of work to do from the camera. There's no doubt about that, but that's what we're here for.
6: We're only four days in. We're in a great spot. And Angelica, you would like to offer us something special for the vintage camera that we have.
8: Look, a bit on theme with the artist that just played, but I've got a couple of signed Taylor Swift CDs.
6: Here we go. What CDs? Are they the well-known CDs?
8: Well, two of them are from her most recent album, so The Life of a Showgirl, and one of them is from the Tortured Poets collection.
6: And how did you get these CDs signed? Did you buy it specifically signed, or did you see her sign it in person?
8: Oh, I wish I could see her sign it, but no, I was a crazy fan waiting at 2 o'clock in the morning and happened to be when she dropped them on her website.
6: Wow.
8: And very lucky to grab a few from there before she even released them in Australia.
1: Why are you getting rid of them, Angelica? Is this just because you want to help the boys get to an engagement ring, or do you like photography?
8: Well, look, I'm a big sucker for collecting like vintage things, and I feel like I've got way too many of these Taylor Swift CDs.
1: Right.
8: So I feel like making a bit of room for something old is kind of, you know.
1: Okay.
6: All right,
1: Angelica.
6: Great. I mean, straight off the bat, you know that gets demand. People love Taylor Swift.
1: Yeah, right. Okay. Like,
6: There will be interest.
1: All right. Well, look, now is the time, Australia.
6: I'm almost ready to put my feet up.
1: You are driving home. You want a camera. You like photography. And then you hear us say, we have a 1985 Canon T50 vintage camera, barely used, up for a trade. Tell us something you've got and you want it in return. We'll do it up next. Will and Woody.
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0: It's Will and Woody, not famous for many things on this show. However, Woods, we are good at, proficient at trading things on the radio. So we start with trash, something that's relatively insignificant, something that people wouldn't want necessarily, and then we swap that item every single day on the radio to get something awesome. In the past, we've gone from an open packet of peanuts to a return trip to Paris. We've traded anti-aging wrinkle cream to a 40-foot yacht.
1: Yes, we have.
0: We are very good at this, but
1: yes, we are.
0: Right now, this is proving a challenge.
2: Will and Woody's Swap Meet. Swap the deal. Keep the good energy with Glowbird.
1: Ye of so little faith. You forget, my dear chap, that there is this middle period where we're just kind of meandering a little bit. We take a few steps backwards, but trust me, you just have to trust the process, okay? We currently have a 1985 vintage Canon camera. And just looking at pictures of it, even if you're not into photography, you walk around the streets with this bad boy around your neck, your cool points are going up big time.
0: Big time.
1: You're a bit of a hipster.
0: It looks great.
1: I don't reckon there's still a warranty on it, given that it's 40 years old, but let's go to Courtney here. Courtney, we were offered before the song there for the signed Taylor Swift CDs, which is a great offer. But Courtney, what would you like to offer us for the Canon camera?
3: I have two sets of Lego, the Botanicals.
0: The Botanicals?
1: Thanks for the call, Courtney.
0: What's the Botanicals? Lego's expensive, brother.
1: Yeah, no, I get it.
0: It's expensive. What's the Botanicals?
1: It's got a Ruby here. Ruby.
4: It's like flowers.
1: Ruby. Yeah. Ruby.
0: Flower Lego.
1: Yeah. Ruby, what would you like to offer us for the vintage Canon camera that we've currently got?
5: An iPhone 4.
0: iPhone 4?
1: Here we go. So what
0: now
1: year was
0: that?
1: That
0: is vintage. Why are we dealing with the vintage tech? What is this?
1: So it happens to vintage tech. You just put it in a drawer.
0: I feel like we're getting in a hole, though. We're like, because the vintage tech people deal with vintage tech people. So,
1: I think old iPhones are not, they're starting to become cool again because people want less distraction.
3: For sure.
1: So, yeah.
0: No, it won't work, mate. It won't work.
1: Ruby, does it work?
3: It works.
0: I'm trying to look at the iPhone 4. So the iPhone 4 was the one, I think, where they first brought in the...
1: Yeah, I'd love an iPhone.
0: The glass back.
3: It's pocket size.
0: It's tiny.
1: Yeah,
0: it's tiny.
1: Great. Like, I would actually love that.
0: It's still got the button. It's not for you. It's still got the button on it.
1: Does it have a charger cord, Ruby?
5: It's got a charger cord, yep.
0: Now, I'm going to be honest, guys. We are padding here a little bit because we were offered something unbelievable before in some signed Taylor Swift CDs, and I would have loved to have taken them, and I'm not sure what's going on with Angelica.
1: So that's still a legit offer from Angelica, even though she's not answering her calls now. Jenna,
0: can we take the offer?
6: I reckon.
0: Or do we need her to be on the radio? I mean, like...
6: she was on the radio and she offered it to us.
0: But my legal brain's kind of going through. We need to offer an acceptance.
1: Shut your legal brain off. Let's go to Jenny here, though, just to see what else we've got out there. Jenna, what would you like to offer us for the vintage Canon camera?
7: I've got a king single mattress and a king single bed frame.
0: Good for you, Jen. And congratulations on the graduation. We're not... taking the bed. Tia, we're not taking an old bed, mate.
1: Okay.
0: We're not. We're just not doing that.
1: Okay, mate. Okay.
0: It's a backward step.
1: All right.
0: Now, see what you don't do, you get excited about items. I project the plan in my head. I think, what are the steps forward that we're going to take to get to the $10,000 engagement ring? Yeah. You don't do that.
1: I do.
0: You know,
1: I do.
0: We're not going to go from a speaker to a camera to a bed and then to a $10,000 engagement ring. We need to be looking forward, moving forward.
1: Okay.
0: Tia.
1: Just save the lecture for after the show.
7: Hello.
1: Tia, what would you like to offer us?
7: iPhone XR.
1: A what, sorry?
0: iPhone XR.
7: An iPhone XR.
0: What's an iPhone XR?
7: Like, I'm pretty sure they missed the 9 and went to the 10 straight away, so iPhone XR.
0: Oh, sorry. That's right. I forgot it was called iPhone
1: X. So that's a step up from the 4, but is it losing a bit of its... fun novelty by
0: I think
1: going
0: it's
1: for
0: in
1: 10.
0: A halfway house, isn't it?
1: I think so.
0: Because if
7: I
0: it was,
7: no,
0: if it
7: actually,
0: was,
7: I think it's in pretty.
0: We weren't
7: great
0: asking
7: condition
0: for your opinion, Tia. But I like it.
1: So obviously we've got we're choosing between the phones and the CDs, right? I think that's. Would we agree on that?
0: Yeah.
1: Okay. I think the iPhone 4 is quite cool. I think there's a world where people would demand, and I think iPhone 4s...
0: Tommy, button pusher Tommy used to be on the Genius Bar, and he's got something to say about the iPhone 4.
4: And Brad actually texted us. So the iPhone 4 runs on 3G, and they've recently just shut down all the 3G networks, so you can't actually use the iPhone 4.
0: Hang on a second, guys. I've just seen here that apparently a 4 GB iPhone...
1: Yeah.
0: Is that an iPhone 4? 2007? Is that an iPhone 4?
1: Yeah, go on.
0: 4GB iPhone?
1: Go on.
0: Just sold at an auction for over $100,000.
1: No. Then here we go. Now here we go.
4: No way.
0: That's what it said.
1: Ruby's got no idea what she's sitting on.
0: Well, can she hear me?
1: Probably.
0: Did she hear that?
1: I don't know.
0: She's oh, no. $75 to $125. No, yeah.
1: Sorry. $75 to $125.
0: Yeah, sorry. Oh. Take it back.
1: What?
4: They're going for like $50.
0: What a ride!
1: Oh, okay, well everyone, stop.
0: What a
1: okay.
0: ride!
1: So what about
0: imagine
1: the?
0: If we had
1: a what about the iPhone XR?
0: No, we want the Taylor Swift CDs.
1: Okay,
0: Angelica.
1: Okay.
0: She's
1: okay.
0: gone. I think she's actually she looked up the camera we've got.
1: No.
0: And I think she saw between. I think she's seen that.
1: I think she's just hit some bad reception. I think I'm and I didn't do any law, but I'm. She said I want to give you. I'm offering you the Taylor Swift signed CDs. That is. In my mind, an offer.
0: Okay.
1: We're taking the CDs. And Angelica, if you don't answer the phone, we will come and get those CDs.
0: Well, no, we won't.
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2: Will and Woody, hope you're having a great drive home. We're talking parent threats, parental threats, empty or otherwise. I love the empty threats. I think that's a bit of fun, but also when they followed through on them, that was also very good. Lisa, so you're the parent. What threat did you have to follow through on?
3: I actually threatened my kids that I would drop them on the side of the road, and I actually did do it.
4: Bloody hell, Lisa. That's bold. How far away did you get from them?
3: A little bit, and I did sit there and wait.
4: How long?
3: They eventually came to the car.
4: Yeah. Hang on, Lisa. So you dropped your kids on the side of the road, drove off, then you parked on the side of the road and you waited for your kids to walk back to you?
3: Yes.
4: So they were just walking on the side of a freeway, your children?
3: Yes.
4: Totally wild, Lisa.
3: A very long time ago, but yes, I did do it.
4: And I'm sure they were good after that. I'm sure.
2: You know what's funny about that kid dropping off on the side of the road thing is, yes, I raised this with my in-laws, mm-hmm, who are Dutch, yeah, about, like, you know, how wild that was. Like, you know, they're never going to drop us off. Mm. I found out that it was a recreational hobby for people in the Netherlands when they're on holidays to drop their kids in a random place and for them to have to find their way home.
4: That's awesome.
2: Can you believe that?
4: I can.
2: And I was like, how old? And they were like, oh, 5 or 6.
4: What? We started. Did your wife do it?
2: Yep.
4: You're kidding.
2: That's why she's hard as nails.
4: Yeah. See, it works. It actually does work.
2: Isn't that insane?
4: So, but surely,
2: imagine going on like a group holiday now, because they used to do it when they go on families.
4: Yeah, yeah.
2: And going up to your mates.
4: Yeah.
2: Guys, how about we drop the kids in the middle of nowhere and see how they go?
4: I mean, part of me loves it.
2: Obviously, part of you loves it, but they'd call the police.
4: Who?
2: Your mates.
4: Yeah. Well, I don't know. I reckon I could twist their arms a little bit.
2: Takes you seriously. So you're going to be like, oh, Woody, very good.
4: No, but the kids that come out of the woods there, I just think they're tougher,
2: stronger,
4: more independent kids.
2: They're stronger.
4: You know what I mean? Lord of the Flies. They all die, don't they? Let's go to Justine.
2: Well, not all of them, but a lot of them.
4: Yeah,
2: they do.
4: Justine.
2: Yeah, that's
4: a fictional story, right? Justine, talking parental threats. This is something your dad used to do.
5: Yes, my dad, a very, very long time ago, over 30 years ago, he grew up by the beach, and he used to say if we were to swear, he would throw us off the end of the jetty.
4: Oh, yeah. Oh, my Lord.
5: And then my brother continued to swear, so he walked us 3 kids down the jetty, and this is a very long time ago, held my brother over.
2: Oh, wow. Like by his foot? Like how?
5: Cradled him over.
2: Wow.
5: Kind of how Michael Jackson held.
2: Wow. And you've done the MJ reference as well. Could he swim, your brother?
5: No, he didn't drop him over.
2: No, but could your brother swim?
5: Yes, yes.
2: Okay.
5: But I have never sworn in front of my parents. And then now if I'm in conversation with my brothers and we drop a swear word, one of us will yell out, "Jetty."
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1: Hot takes, Woods. We had a lot of fun doing this. Finley.
2: My hot take is that matcha by itself is absolutely revolting.
3: Couldn't agree more.
4: I agree.
1: Couldn't agree more. Disgusting. What a waste of time.
2: I actually gagged at it.
3: Yeah, it's disgusting.
1: And it's also like so $16.
2: Yeah. I know.
3: Gen Z are convincing themselves it tastes good because it's so good for you. Disgusting.
1: Matcha will forever be the nail in Gen Z's coffin in terms of culture. As far as I'm concerned.
3: We'll end it there.
1: There's another hot take.
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1: A lady from Adelaide, her friends are saying she is silly for going on a date with a guy she met, but others say, no, it's not a red flag. 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
1: I do realise my mistake when I took over your Tinder trying to be the wing woman to help my buddy.
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1: Will is away sick, so Dave Hughes is in the studio with me and Hughesy.
2: 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You're saying he's away sick. It sounds like he's in Bali or somewhere.
1: That's true. No, that is very true. Okay, yeah, Will's home and he's sick. And right now, Hughesy, people might win 10K.
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1: Okay, Hughesy, so pretty easy way to win $10,000 for people right now. All they have to do is offer us something that is sentimental to them.
2: Yep.
1: And then if they allow us to throw that thing in a fire, like a real fire, then they will win $10,000.
2: Can they offer something that's sentimental to their ex-partner? Like if they've just broken up with someone, like my girlfriend did back in 1999. Jeez. We broke up and she just burned everything. It was mine.
1: And it clearly still hurts.
2: There's some nice stuff there, but, you know.
1: For people that can't see you, you were just staring off into space thinking about that moment. But what would you, if you were to enter this competition right now, and people can, 131065 is the number. Right now in the lead is a guy called Noah who's offered to give us his archery gear and his archery jersey, and he won a gold medal in like a transatlantic archery games.
2: Yep.
1: So all that stuff's hanging up at his mum and dad's house, right? He's willing to throw that into a fire. What would you be willing to throw into the fire? What is the most sentimental thing to you in your house right now?
2: The first time I sort of hosted or did the opening of the Logies, I was given a pair of boxer shorts with Logies on the side of it.
1: Boxer shorts. Yeah,
2: right. So I still wear them. Underwear. But yeah, with Logies on the side. So sometimes I still wear them and, you know, so I've got the Logie on my thigh. And I just...
1: Who gave you Logie's boxer shorts?
2: Like the producer of the Logies, yeah. I didn't get paid.
1: It's pretty strange. They gave you a pair of jocks.
2: I got two pairs, actually. Yeah, some different colours.
1: Wow.
2: Different moods, white and black.
1: Did your wife say, chuck the Logies on?
2: No, she doesn't even acknowledge my career.
1: Okay, over to you guys. What is something that is really sentimental to you? You think it's more sentimental than some archery gear from Noah? We might choose you, and then you win $10,000 if we chuck it in a fire. Should we take Danielle before we go to a song? Danielle, what do you want us to chuck in the fire?
5: Oh, I've got my makeup kit here. I'm actually just looking at it, and I'm regretting it already.
1: Why is it sentimental to you, a makeup kit, Danielle?
2: It's important. It's important, isn't it?
5: Oh, well, I'm a typical girl, loves a bit of makeup. Yes. And, it's just collected over years. I've got discontinued stuff, only wear on a one-time out, and, really high-end bits and bobs.
1: Okay, maybe I need to hear a female perspective. Annalise, like, how sentimental, how important is this, your makeup kit?
6: Makeup is like a girl's, I don't know, drum kit for a boy. Do you know what I mean?
1: Yeah. Jeez, don't take my bloody drum kit, don't you?
2: Then
1: don't.
2: Your sticks. You hit the things with.
6: Yeah.
1: Don't you take my sticks.
2: The rawhide? What's the hide on the drums called? Is it something? It's a name for the hide, pig
6: like
2: skins?
6: A top or a tee or something?
2: Yes, yeah. It's all that technical stuff. Yeah.
1: We'll Google it during the song, I reckon.
6: It's a big deal. And if I'm correct, Danielle, it'd be worth about $2,000.
5: Yes, but if my husband's listening, $1,000.
2: He gets the benefits, so he should be happy with whatever you spend. So my 13-year-old daughter won't leave the house without half an hour of makeup on her face.
1: Right?
2: Yeah, just got to paint it on. She's got really good skin anyway. Have a look at my skin, and this, I don't use any makeup.
1: Yeah, you're glowing,
2: still
1: mate.
2: Get through.
1: Yeah, you're
2: actually
1: glowing.
2: I have got some makeup on, to be honest. I was on a TV show this afternoon and I kept the makeup on.
1: I thought you were looking good. All right, hold the line, Danielle. We'll take some more calls up next. 131065 is the number. Something sentimental to you? If we choose you and chuck it in a fire, you win $10,000.
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18: 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I'm up.
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0: cons you've ever been to. Will and Woody keeping you up.
1: $1 million Day, Woods. So very, very shortly, after 6 weeks of putting you guys in the draw, Bella is going to be playing for $1 million. It's a huge day here for us. Right now, though, it's Can You Hear It?
2: I'm going to say that's a soft drink. Can you hear it? It's a beer.
3: Can you hear it? Does he know? Does he know? Does he know? Can you hear it?
4: All righty, beer or soft drink? Based on the sound of the can opening, we got Veronica playing first. G'day, Veronica.
5: Hi.
4: Hello.
5: I'm so excited.
4: Bloody oath, Veronica. I mean, this does pale in comparison to the $1 million, but... It's worth reminding you that if you get 16 cans in a row, you win $10,000.
5: Oh, yeah, that's what we're aiming for then.
4: Still good cash. Still good cash. All right, here's can number one, Veronica.
5: Ooh, I'm going to go with a soft drink.
4: Sorry, Veronica. That was a crisp green goblin. That's a beer. Let's go to Claudia here.
1: Why do we always go for the green goblins out of interest?
4: It's the drink of choice of the team.
1: Is that right?
4: Yeah.
1: I didn't know that.
4: That gets there a vote go. Amongst that's the producers because we
1: that's
4: do.
1: It's a controversial brewer for all sorts of reasons.
4: Is that
1: Coopers,
4: right?
1: Well,
4: is that right?
1: Yeah.
4: Let's go to Claudia here. Claudia, you want to play?
6: Of course I do. Hey, guys.
4: Hello, Claudia. Let's crack straight in. Here's can one.

0: Yes.
1: Yes, Claudia.
2: Nice, Claude. Well done.
1: I'm feeling a momentum. Let's go straight for Cant 2 here, okay. Claudia. Here we go.
0: Beer.
2: Oh. No, that was a softy. No. I think that you might have just been done by the
1: that was
2: the volume on the mic there.
1: Did you? How much did you crank me?
2: Well,
1: then?
2: I just a little bit.
1: That was like an explosion.
2: I know, that was a lot. That was a lot of noise.
1: Sorry, Claudia. Let's go to Rory here. Rory, tell me your story. What do you do?
3: Mate, I'm a DM.
1: A what?
2: What?
3: I'm a general manager.
2: A DM.
1: Beautiful. Nice. Good nice. Leadership. I can hear the leadership.
2: Wait, of like athlete's foot or like a company?
3: No, company made a startup in San Francisco. Wow.
2: Oh, here we go.
1: Deliberately wow-y. Leaving out the name, I reckon. Yeah. Smart. Very smart.
2: You,
1: all right, Rory, here's your first can.
3: Beer.
2: Yes.
1: Rory! The GM! Here we
2: what
1: go.
2: What's your mic technique with these cans?
1: Mate, you're,
2: you're too far away. You're too close.
1: No,
2: just
1: disagree.
2: Be consistent.
1: I disagree.
2: I'm putting you up at the same level. No, you should know that.
1: Sorry, Rory. We're fighting, Rory.
2: Sorry, Rory. It's $1 million day. Everyone's a bit tense. Everyone's a bit tense.
1: All right, Rory, I'm going to go for can two for you. You ready to go?
3: Ready, mate.
2: All right, here we go.
3: Beer.
2: Yes,
1: Rory.
2: Good for you, Rory.
1: Rory can hear it. I reckon Rory can hear it. Rory, beer fan, soft drink fan, both?
3: Beer and soft drink, but beer more, mate.
1: Yeah, beautiful.
2: On you, Rory.
1: Righto. Here is can number three for you, Rory.
3: Beer.
2: No, go again. I think you should go again.
1: What's happened, Will?
2: I think you just...
1: What's happened? What's wrong, Will?
2: It's coming in too hot.
1: Okay, we've decided we're going to go again because...
2: You get to go again, Rory.
1: I think Australia needs to know. This is the first time that Will has been the one that's adjusting my microphone volume for the crack, and it's all gone to shit. So, Rory, for one of the first times ever, we're getting a re-crack because that was so horrific. No one could hear that. Sounded like a tornado hitting the microphone. Rory, you're going for can three again.
3: All right, mate.
1: All right, here we go.
2: He doesn't care.
3: Soft drink.
2: Yes, Rory. Now, I might regret that. I'm sorry.
1: I got a feeling the 10K is coming out of your pocket if Rory gets 16.
2: No, producer Joe, you're furious.
4: That is outrageous.
2: That was unfair. He had unfair conditions.
4: I'm
2: a fair player.
1: We've never given someone
2: a We're giving away cash today, guys. We should just lean in.
4: It's not $1 million and 10,000.
2: Oh, hello, Rory's kids. How are you?
1: Rory, are they your kids or... Have you just gone to a...
3: I'm doing the daycare run.
1: Oh, yeah. Jesus okay. All right. Let's keep moving. Can number four, Rory. Here it is.
3: Beer.
2: Yes, Rory. Wow, Rory.
1: That's amazing.
2: He just won't go away. He's got a three-year-old screaming in his face. Do you want to tend to your kid, Rory?
3: Yeah, mate. Just give me a second.
1: Yeah, mate. We'll give you a second.
2: It is $1 million day, by the way, if you just tuned in, guys.
1: That's it.
2: Little game of candy here. The Wiggles are going to be up next. Rory, on a heater, though. Four cans. He's got a three-year-old. He's on the daycare run.
1: Rory, tell your kids the Wiggles are about to be in here.
2: Yes.
1: That'll make him or her excited.
3: They're all wiggling.
1: Great.
2: All right, we're good
1: kids,
2: to go.
1: Kids, the Wiggles
2: Sounds
1: are about to come.
2: Back. Are we back, Rory?
3: Back.
2: Well, right let's on. Do it. Here we go.
1: Can five.
2: Can five.
3: Beer.
2: No, Rory.
1: Oh, Rory.
2: Now, I think you were done by the microphone again, man.
1: Don't.
2: We've just got to move on. I'm so sorry.
1: You're a good player, Rory.
2: Nice to meet you, Rory.
1: You're a great dad because you're about to give your kids a bit of Wiggle Town. The Wiggles, two of them.
2: Yes.
1: In the studio.
2: Yes.
1: Right up next.
2: Yes. Blocky and Simon are going to be in the studio, the purple and the red Wiggle guys. So do not go anywhere. They've got a brand new record to talk about. And if you're not sticking around for that, stick around for $1 million day. We're giving away $1 million today, hopefully, here on Will and Woody.

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0: Replace your Z's with W's. It's Will and Woody keeping you up.
1: Hughie is here in the studio with me. We are here for Snooze, and we're doing this.
2: Leave Billy alone.
3: It's Will and Woody's Battle of the Gens.
1: All right, so Hughie, we're just finding out who is more out of touch with pop culture, out of yourself and our producer, Annalise. So Annalise is Gen Z. She was born in the year 2000. Are you comfortable sharing what year you were born, Hughie?
4: Yes.
1: just checking, mate. Just checking.
4: 1970, the end of 70.
5: Oh, right? Same year as my mum.
4: Yes. What month was she?
5: October.
4: Yeah, well, she's older than me.
1: Nice. Little win. Okay, so we got five questions here. We had a shocker before the song there, so we're starting again.
4: Good.
1: Five questions. First to five, okay? Names as buzzers. Here is the first question. And this is iconic. What movie is this line from?
6: This is Sparta!
4: Easy. This is what?
1: Sparta.
4: Spartacus? No, I don't know.
1: I'm kidding. You're kidding, Annalise.
5: I want to say Gladiator, but only because it's your favourite movie.
1: Hang on. Gladiator was not about Sparta.
4: I thought it was going to be Gladiator. Yeah. That's why I went so confident. And then I realized, hang on, that's not in. No. What is it? We don't know.
1: Jared Butler was the star of the movie.
4: Oh, the one, the hundred? The thousand? The million? Something.
1: No, 300 is what the movie's called. 0 points for both of you.
4: It's
1: oh
4: a bit
1: my
4: late.
1: God.
4: It was close to your God. Answer. Okay. You said yeah. 100, 300. Okay. Yeah.
1: You are both still on nil. This is extraordinary. Okay.
5: Perfect.
1: This should be easy. I feel like, Hughie, you should definitely know this. Annalise, I'm rooting for you.
5: Okay.
1: What was Bruce Willis trying to blow up in the movie Armageddon?
5: Annalise, the world.
4: Hughie.
1: Yes, Hughie.
4: An asteroid.
1: Correct.
4: Right. Oh,
1: outstanding. Well done. Well done. Extraordinary movie. He was. Why would he blow? He's a hero.
5: Why would he
1: blow up the world?
5: It just made sense. Like it's like I knew it was a planet of some sort.
4: It was not. It was an asteroid.
1: Quite an extraordinary plot line. So the idea is that there's an asteroid heading for Earth.
4: Yeah.
1: And he blows up the asteroid so it splits in half and misses Earth.
5: Oh, wow.
4: Big effort.
1: Yeah, unbelievable.
4: Big effort.
1: Unbelievable. Wow. Okay,
4: we should
1: move on.
4: Thank him.
1: Okay, here we go. Next question. So Hughie.
4: Did it for you.
1: Hughie's on one. Annalise, you are still yet to score. Okay, next question. Name three characters in the TV show Game of Thrones.
5: Annalise. Darius or something like that. Oh, I don't know. I haven't.
4: Hughie.
5: Darius?
1: Yes, Hughie.
4: Who's the dwarf? What's his name?
1: Oh. Hughie.
4: You're allowed to say dwarf, aren't you?
1: I'm not sure.
4: I think you are allowed to say dwarf.
1: I'm not sure.
4: Are you?
1: I'm not sure. I'm not sure. I'm not sure which. You're referring to Peter Dinklage. I'm not sure which one he is.
4: Well, you're the one asking the question.
1: No. Anyway. Anyway.
5: Snow.
1: You both know.
4: Jon Snow.
1: Jon Snow. Okay, if you can give me two more, Hughie, you can give me two more, you get the point.
4: Right, they all had questionable morals, I tell you. Some of them, the stuff they were doing with their family members.
1: Yeah, it was right
4: crazy.
1: Off. Yeah, it was right off.
4: Yeah, I know. I never watched it, to be honest, so I can't tell you.
1: Okay.
5: I've watched the first couple episodes, but I can't remember them.
1: Okay. Zero. Oh, my God. Okay, so Hughie is still 1-0 up. I'm going to say that it's now best of three because you're both going so much worse than I ever could have imagined. Okay, here we go. What animal did Donnie Darko keep seeing?
4: Hughie. It was a flying animal. Was it a flying animal? I love that movie.
1: You clearly
4: that
1: don't.
4: Song
1: you
4: was
1: clearly,
4: great. What about
1: the
4: song?
1: Great song? Do we have the song,
4: you know the
1: there
4: song?
1: From the movie?
4: You know a song, don't you?
1: It was
4: Mad World.
1: Yeah, great song. It's
4: have you seen it?
5: No, I have no idea who Donnie Darko is.
4: That's a treat for you. It's a great
5: really?
4: Movie.
5: Yeah,
4: great yes, great movie. Really good movie.
1: Unfortunately, even though you love the movie.
4: This.
1: Oh, yeah.
4: There's a line out which is amazing. I can't remember the line, but it's amazing.
1: Anyway, you love the movie, but you clearly can't remember it.
4: What is it?
1: It's a bunny.
4: Oh.
1: Never flies, mate. Never. Okay, still 1-0.
4: Easter Bunny, does the Easter Bunny fly? No. How does it get to all those houses?
1: No, it just moves fast. It runs quick. Okay, so still 1-0 to Hughie. It's best of three. Okay, next one here. What game, outrageously popular, what game was on the Nokia 3310?
5: Annalise Snake.
4: She's done it.
1: Outstanding. Yes. Okay.
4: Yeah, that was good.
5: Thank you.
1: Okay, follow up to that. What keys did you use to control it, the snake?
5: Annalise.
1: Mm-hmm.
5: 2, 6, 7, 4.
1: Oh, correct.
4: Oh, the arrow keys?
1: There are no arrow keys on the Nokia 3310. So she was on the right area, but
4: it's incorrect. I love what you did there. It was like watching Russell Crowe in A Beautiful Mind. I really thought it was amazing.
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0: Really? It's Will and Woody keeping you up.
1: Will is sick, so Husey is here in the studio with me. And right now, Husey, you're a man who gets in the news.
2: Yes, that is true. So I express myself.
1: You express yourself, and you're the kind of person that people want to hear about. You're famous, you've got view, and I love it. I love it, but this radio show, it doesn't get in the news. So we want to use you to get in the news. This is Hughes Gets Us in the News. Here we go.
2: Love that. It's from Entertainment Tonight, isn't it?
1: Is it? Yeah. Bloody oath. Yep. Bloody oath it is. So, look, mate, me and the producers, we've come up with these questions.
2: Right.
1: Some of them might be received as a bit nasty, or you might not enjoy.
2: Yes, maybe. I've just got to. Yes, my wife gives me clear instructions on how to answer questions.
1: Okay, sure. But that, I mean, can I just say, that's not going to get us in the news.
2: So I know.
1: If you can be a little bit controversial, yeah, I'm outrageous. Happy
2: to be fine, but it's just parameters I need to play within, apparently.
1: Yeah, no, I get it. I get it. And look, I don't want to get you in trouble tonight, obviously. Okay, first question.
2: Yeah.
1: Worst celebrity interview?
2: It's got to be. I said this in the jungle before it got axed. Okay. You were in the jungle.
1: I was in the jungle.
2: Before it got axed. Yeah, it's been axed.
1: Yeah, or rested is the word the Channel 10 is saying.
2: They rested Masked Singer as well. So. Hughesy, we have a problem. They got rested. So many restings. Project, that's still resting.
1: A lot of shows getting a lot of rest, isn't it?
2: Yes, it's good to see. They're tired. So I'm going to say Ben Stiller. Ben Stiller. No, I know.
1: What?
2: I love Ben Stiller.
1: What?
2: I loved, you know, he's all. Tropic Thunder. Yeah, he wrote Zoolander, that. Loved the Zoolander. Right? You know, Meet the Fockers. All those shows. Yeah, but in
1: what
2: person,
1: happened?
2: He just was. Maybe he was having a bad day. There was him. I think it was Will Ferrell was there. It was a group of them.
1: Yeah.
2: He was just a pain in the ass, honestly. Oh. And maybe again, it was a bad day. But yeah, Ben Stiller. Yeah, I know that's hard for people who love him to hear, but it's my experience.
1: So he was taking things too seriously?
2: Yeah, like I mean, I was trying to be funny. Maybe you didn't find me funny, and that's fair enough. But, mate, he was on my show, so, you know, just play along. But on the opposite of that, Will Ferrell is the best bloke in the world.
1: Yeah.
2: I sat next to Will Ferrell at the Australian Open once.
1: Yeah.
2: How I just sat down and looked to my left is Will Ferrell, and we got along like a house on fire. He was going to interview Roger Federer on court after the match. And he asked me for tips. I said, "You've got this, Will. You've got this." And he did have it.
1: He did good.
2: Did.
1: What a great tip. Just, you've got this. Okay, great. Perfect. Given you've said that in the jungle, that may not make us.
2: Yeah, I know.
1: News,
2: I know.
1: But that's fine. That's fine.
2: Oh, Avril Lavigne.
1: Oh, another one.
2: Shocking.
1: Oh, whoa.
2: Just would not look at us. Well, me in particular, probably. I don't know. But just come on.
1: It's like which celebrities didn't find Husey funny. I just didn't like your jokes. Okay, all right. Second question here. What is the worst job of your career?
2: Well, I was, the worst job I ever had was boring a hole in a backyard in Perth. So my job was to bore a hole, like, by hand.
1: Yeah, okay.
2: You know,
1: okay.
2: You're twisty. You know, because Perth is full of sand.
1: Yeah, sure.
2: So you don't need electric equipment if you've got strong.
1: Yeah.
2: And so you had to, twist this, barrel around.
1: Like a human drill.
2: And by the end of the day, both hands were just covered in blood.
1: Bloody hell. Okay.
2: And for about $50, okay. I got that. Yeah, so I nearly died that day.
1: So, yeah, no, get that.
2: Picking cucumbers is tough, too.
1: Yeah, no, actually, I feel for you, but I'm probably more going for entertainment jobs here, Husey. I don't reckon anyone's going to write an article about you digging a hole.
2: Done as entertainment jobs? It's terrible. I've done some shockers. I've done a lot of. Oh God! I wish I could. Look, the Masked Singer when they made me dance. You know, you know the worst thing. They would say you got a producer and you get up and dance, get up and dance, and I'd get up and dance, and they wouldn't even play it in the show. They'd cut it all out. Why did you make me dance when you're not going to play any of it?
1: I love the idea of the producers going, let's get Husey to dance. That'll be good. Then they see you dance and go, God, cut that. We can't show that.
2: Don't make me dance week after week.
1: Okay, great. Okay, now this one might get you in trouble with your wife, but I hope not, truly. We love Holly.
2: Yep.
1: Who is your hall pass?
2: Look, I'd like to think it's Jessica Alba. You know Jessica Alba?
1: Yeah, mate.
2: And she's a billionaire, apparently. You know that?
1: No, I did not.
2: She gave up movies and took up skincare or something. And she's a billionaire. So Jessica, and she just recently got divorced. A single hot billionaire.
1: Whoa.
2: With as much skin cream as you could ever want.
3: Okay, that was a lot. That was a lot.
0: It's Will and Woody. It's Will and Woody for the drive home.
4: Hot takes, Woods. We had a lot of fun doing this. Finley.
5: My hot take is that matcha by itself is absolutely revolting.
3: Couldn't agree more.
6: I agree.
4: Couldn't agree more. Disgusting. What a waste of time.
5: I actually gagged at it. Yeah,
6: it's disgusting.
4: And it's also like so $16.
5: Yeah. I know.
1: Gen Z are convincing themselves it tastes good because it's so good for you. Disgusting.
4: Matcha will forever be the nail in Gen Z's coffin in terms of culture, as far as I'm concerned.
1: We'll end it there.
4: There's another hot take.
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0: up early. It's Will and Woody keeping you up.
1: Husey, we're just talking about the fact that everyone kind of thinks they can do a Husey.
2: Yeah, it's very rare for me to go to a stand-up comedy night and not have someone doing an impersonation of me on stage.
1: Yeah. So how do you respond every time someone does that? Come up to you?
2: And... I don't mind. I'm happy for them to do it. I saw Dave Thornton years ago do it, and the first time I'd ever seen it happen. And he did such a good job. He was a comedy competition, and I was actually headlining after all the competitors. So,
1: oh, yeah, yeah.
2: But I didn't know he was going to do an impersonation of me. He was the last person on before I got on. And honestly, it was so good that when I got on, I could see the look in people's eyes, like, bring the fake guy back, you know. that was hard.
1: All right, well, let's go to some callers here. These are all people who think they do a pretty good Husey. The best impersonation is going to get some tickets to go and see Supergirl. We're going to start with Sam here. Hi, Sam.
3: Hi, guys. How are you going?
1: We are really good. I'm going to say just crack into your Husey impersonation, Sam.
3: Well, guys, you know, like, I'm the hottest one on number 7 and, you know, like, it's me, you know? I'm the funniest person around.
2: Yeah, well, she's got the attitude, right? There's no doubt about it.
1: Voice needs a little bit of work. Good on you for having a crack, Sam. Let's go to Lewis now. Lewis, let's go straight into your Husey impersonation.
4: Hi, it's Dave Husey here. I'm pretty funny as a comedian. Everyone that tries to impersonate me, it's really, really, really bad. They've got to give me $1 at least. Yeah. You know, the prices of living these days are so hard.
2: He's got the opinions down. He's got the desire to get cash. Yeah, I think he's a clubhouse leader right now.
1: Yeah, nice. Right. Nice, Lewis. Good stuff. You're in the lead. Well done. Let's go to Harry now. Harry, crack straight into your Husey impersonation.
5: I reckon every bloke has one chair in the house that's just become the chair. Not a dining chair, not an office chair, just, you know, the chair. Every piece of clothing you've worn in the last fortnight's on it, the receipt to your GoFundMe to get me out of jail when I'm not actually in jail's on it. It's not even dirty enough for the wash. Oh, it's just in witness protection, really.
2: Yeah, look, I love the material, actually. About this chair, aren't we? It's got all our stuff on it. There's a lot of chairs at our house. I'd just like to say to my family, the dining table is not a cupboard. Can you just... Why is all our stuff on the dining table when I have to first go get the food for dinner and then come home and then clear the table?
1: Aren't you, but you hit back with a complaint, Harry. I want both Huseys just complaining about stuff. Have a complaint, Harry.
5: Mate, communication is key. Timing is key. Don't ask me what I'm thinking halfway through what I'm doing.
2: Yeah.
5: I'm thinking about what I'm doing.
2: It's a really good point. Really good point. Really good point we've made together.
1: Oh, this is too weird.
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0: replacing snores with laughs. It's Will and Woody keeping you up.
1: Dave Hughes is in the studio with me. And Hughesy, I was perusing social media the other day.
2: Yeah.
1: And I noticed that it really was a Herculean effort from you. You had some skin cancers cut out.
2: Five
1: skin cancers cut out, but then still honoured the gig that you had that night. I've got some audio of you here.
3: Dad, what happened to you?
2: I had five skin cancers cut off today.
3: Where are you going?
2: I'm going to Cowes, a 2.5-hour drive away. I've got a gig there tonight. The people need me. I've got to be there. They need me. If I don't go, they don't have fun and I don't get paid.
4: That's it, mate. That's the gig economy. You know what I mean?
1: That's not some
4: cushy government job where you can have 4 months off with a, you know, bruised toe. Come on, guys.
1: Okay, first question. What people don't see there is the fact that you've got your top off on the street there.
4: Yes.
1: And you've forced your daughter to film you?
4: My 15-year-old daughter, she, I did force her to do that. And you know what? She learnt about work ethic and how it pays just to soldier on. And I want my children to know that. My wife's always, that she's sick. She wants to have a day off. No. She can be sick at school. I mean, the private school. Do you know what I mean? How much it costs per day for her to be sitting at home on her phone?
1: They've got a sick bay.
4: Exactly.
1: Deal with
4: it. Get in there.
1: Okay. Someone else who needs to know this, Hughesy, is my good friend Will.
4: Yeah.
1: So he's taken today. He had yesterday off as well.
4: Left you in the lurch.
1: He's left me in the lurch. I mean, I loved having you in here, obviously, but it's just a little bit soft. He's had 2 days off from a measly cold.
4: So you don't get paid double, do you? You get the same pay you got. And you got to do all the work because I'm doing nothing.
1: Well, I'm finally going to put you to work here, Hughesy. I'm going to call Will. He's going to hate this, obviously. He is actually quite unwell.
4: He won't be listening either, by the way, will he? Because he just had the full time off, have no care for the show. Who knows where he is, by the way. Just check out, just quite listen to where the background.
1: Yeah.
4: He could be at a strip club.
1: All right, let's call him.
4: It could be anywhere.
5: Your call could not be connected. Please check.
1: Oh, hang on.
4: They've been kidnapped. I don't know.
1: Wilbur?
6: Hey, mate.
1: Hey, sorry, mate. I just had a really quick question to ask you.
6: Yeah.
4: Oh, hang on. So we're so worried about you, man. So you're going to be okay? You're going to be okay.
6: Hopefully. Thanks, Hughesy. It means the world.
4: I mean, it just sounds like you're on a life support system, mate. I don't know.
6: No, mate.
4: But anyway, don't worry about that, right? So the fact is, mate, we feel sad for you. You know why? Because you're weak. You're weak, world. I was in this very studio for 10 years or less than that, whatever, but I'd never die off. I didn't have enough, you know, because I was committed to the company. And you know what they did anyway? They sacked me anyway. Had a day off. No, mate, have as many as you have the rest of the week off. Mate, just fill it out. No, don't you have as long as I got off. Well, don't you worry about it, mate. You come back whenever you want to.
1: All right, Will, go back to sleep, mate. You can go back to sleep.
4: What's going on? I don't know what I'm looking at.
1: Whose side are you on, you see?
4: I know that, but then I remembered.
1: It's Will and Woody driving you home. Hughesy, you'll be back here tomorrow, obviously, because Will's having the whole week off.
4: I'm going to have tomorrow off as well. Can I get paid sick leave?
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1: So this lady, she'd been chatting to this guy for a while and she thought, okay, it's time to first meet and go on a date. So he, for some reason, brings up the topic of a vacuum cleaner, okay? So he started telling her about his vacuum at home.
2: Okay.
1: He said
2: it's a real vacuum guy.
1: It's a very odd topic. He says he has one of those fancy ones which cleans by itself, so a robotic vacuum.
2: He's brought a vacuum flex to his date. Rare move.
1: He had the app on his phone which showed it moving around his apartment.
2: And he was showing her that?
1: Yeah.
2: Oh, wow.
1: Then he got a bit worried as he's talking to me and showing me.
2: Uh-oh.
1: The vacuum got stuck.
2: Oh, no.
1: Okay. So he then says he should actually leave because he's worried he needs to unstuck his vacuum cleaner.
2: Oh, boy. A dude that's into vacuum too much is a bit of a flag.
1: Yeah, that's a big red flag. No,
2: you don't for the rest of your life just want to be with someone that's just talking vacuums all the time. It's pretty boring.
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2: 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Imagine if you held
1: Tight Ends and Friends.
2: Yeah. Imagine if
1: you like friends with tight ends.
2: Can have any end they want. 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
1: I know you moved on to someone new. 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
1: A lady from Adelaide, her friends are saying she is silly for going on a date with a guy she met, but others say, no, it's not a red flag. 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
1: Yeah, what do you think she got up to last night?

0: He studies the ladder. He checks the stats. He's in three different expert tipping comps. And somehow, you're still beating him.
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5: Good morning, Tani Maxwell with your local news update. A long-awaited upgrade of the Bagara Road and Hughes Road intersection has reached a major milestone, with detailed design work now complete. The proposed improvements include traffic lights, pedestrian crossings and new turning lanes at the crash-prone intersection following years of community campaigning. Member for Burnett, Stephen Bennett, says the upgrade will reduce crashes and improve safety for motorists.
6: I think it's important as we look at the coastal fringe here and, of course, the Bagara State Schools enrolments, this is going to be an important intersection. But more importantly, what it means to me is that I don't have to drive past here and see the accidents that I see on a regular basis. It was just about 2 weeks ago we saw another accident here, a serious accident.
5: Authorities say public safety and protecting the environment were the top priorities during last week's whale stranding response at Mon Repos. The humpback whale, which washed ashore last Tuesday, was removed from the beach on Wednesday and taken to the Cedars Road waste facility following a coordinated operation involving multiple agencies. The Department of the Environment says landfill disposal was assessed as the most appropriate option for the stranded whale. And Bundaberg seniors are being encouraged to head to the recreational precinct this Friday for the Free Seniors Expo. More than 74 stalls will be on offer to showcase support services and community groups. Neighbourhood Centre Manager Corrie McCall says the event brings key groups together in one convenient location.
7: From tours, from funeral arrangements, for NDIS, for aged care. We even have model railway club. We have croquet club in the attendance. We have pharmacies. We have art displays, relaxation areas, and of course, coffee, sausage sizzle, and CWA food servery.
5: It all kicks off at 9 a.m.
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8: Morning, I'm Jackie Lim. Australia's housing market is again losing momentum, with prices falling sharply in June. National home values dropped 0.4%, the biggest monthly fall in more than 3 years. Sydney, Perth and Melbourne led the downturn, while growth in other capitals also slowed. And Flaherty from REA Group says there are a number of reasons for the shift in the PropTrack data.
9: We've had 3 interest rate increases this year, and there's potential for another interest rate increase before the end of the year if inflation stays high. The other, of course, thing is that the federal budget has really been a bit of a blow to buyer confidence.
8: Close to 3 million Aussies are set for a pay rise today to mark the first day of the new financial year. Workers on award and minimum wages will get a boost of 4.75%, while the national minimum wage will rise to $26.44 an hour. And new figures show Aussie teenagers are spending an average of 4 hours a day glued to their screens, while fewer than 20% are getting their recommended amount of exercise.
10: Cash for scrap. Archon Metals Recycling, 16 Steptoe Street, Bundy East. It's 939. Your sport now.
8: In sport, Ash Gardner says she's pumped after the Aussies booked their spot in another Women's T20 World Cup final. They cruised to an 8-wicket win over the West Indies at Lord's this morning. The all-rounder telling Prime Video they've earned their spot in the decider.
11: We've been playing such amazing cricket, different people standing up at different times, and I guess that's the most pleasing thing about this team is we're not relying on one or two people and different people are shining at different moments.
8: And Norway has beaten Ivory Coast 2-1 at the World Cup this morning, finding the back of the net again in the dying minutes. That's the latest in news and sport.
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10: 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It's 939, Bundy weather.
15: Sunny, 25, the top 10 for Bundy today. Sunny tomorrow, tops of 26. This morning, it's 16 degrees across Bundy and for Nexus Pools, best pools in Bundaberg today. UV reading will peak at 4, which is moderate. So remember, slip, slop, slap, seek and slide.
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15: Morning. I don't know if it's a good day out there. Still a bit too dark to tell.
19: Yeah, very, very foggy when I came in this morning. So hopefully that lifts quite
15: early.
19: Yeah,
15: well, it's today and tomorrow. Fog, they say. Morning fog and then sunny.
19: Yeah, as soon as I got up and looked at the window, I thought, yeah, very foggy. It is hump day, Wednesday. How good is a Wednesday? More World Cup action today. Couple of big games yesterday.
15: Penalty shootout galore.
19: It does, you know, because I don't watch every soccer match. I'm sort of on the bandwagon a bit when it comes to World Cup. And, you know, a lot of people saying, oh, soccer's boring if you're not a fan of it. But yesterday, going into penalty shootout, that was exciting as hell.
15: Yeah, and penalty shootouts, they are exciting, but just a shit way to end the game.
19: Yeah, like you play all this, all what, 115 minutes
15: yeah,
19: or whatever.
15: And then it's just one kick and whether it goes in the net or not. So much pressure on those kicks for the kicker. That's when you want to be the goalie, because if you save it, you're an absolute hero.
19: Yeah, and if you're kicking and you don't, because there was a couple of wayward ones yesterday, and you just felt so sorry for them. Oh, I don't feel sorry for Pick the Hit, because it is. Maddie has won Monday and Tuesday. So he needs to have a win this week to get up on that PTH spreadsheet. What songs have we picked? We'll find out next.

0: 12 past 6. It's Brekkie, Maddie and Trace with your visit. Bundaberg Nissan for end of financial year deals, which are on right now.
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2: Okay, Bundy, get to our Facebook page and vote for your favourite song, just like James Carter did last month and won himself $200 to spend down at the Moorpark Beach Tavern, where Wednesday is Dollar Wings. Wing It Wednesday, your flavours, your garlic parmesan, your barbecue, your buffalo, and my fave, your Mississippi dry rub. If you had to pick a wing, what would your... Probably isn't buffalo a bit like a hot bit... spicy, so I wouldn't go for that.
0: I think a little bit spicy, but only for the layman's.
2: Well, hand up, that's me.
0: Why do you like the dry rub?
2: Just sounds good. Yeah.
0: So I actually did a dry rub.
2: Oh, did
0: the other week?
2: Did you? Was it good?
0: Yeah, it tastes delicious.
2: That's good.
0: There's some herbs and stuff like that.
2: Now,
0: just means you don't have a big sauce on there.
2: Yeah, yeah, it's more like, yeah,
0: the herbs and the spices. Yeah, no, my dry rub turned out brilliant.
2: Oh, that's good to know. Just the hits 90s is what we're picking from this week.
0: I'll let you try it next time.
2: Yeah, thank you. Can't wait. So, at the moment, Maddie has won Monday.
0: I'll make sure it's
2: Tuesday.
0: Not too hot though. The dry rub.
2: Oh no, if it's one of your chili flakes
0: on there.
2: Yeah, if it's one of your spicy ones, you can stick your dry rub where the sun don't shine.
0: Okay.
2: So let's have a look what songs we've gone today. Now, this one, it is a bit slow, but I always get a bit teary with this one. It gets you in the feels. It's from the famous movie Con Air, starring Nicolas Cage. It's Trisha Yearwood, How Do I Live?
3: How

If you want to hear that one, let us know. Hits 939's Facebook. We've got these two song options up. You emoji react on the one you prefer. Whatever gets the most emojis gets played after 7:30. I've gone no rain, Blind Melon.

0: A lot of chitter chatter around Bundaberg going, Trace, come on. We need that Friday tiebreaker. Will that happen? Will I take the win today and hopefully win tomorrow to be that Friday tiebreaker? We'll find out soon.
1: Woo! Winning song, quite up to 7:30 on Hits.

0: 18 past 6. It is Hits Brekkie with Maddie and Trace. Sunny's the forecast. Dark's outlook. 25 is the top temp for Bunny today.
1: It was a nice afternoon eventually after the showers cleared up yesterday.
0: Pretty cool.
1: Yeah, yeah. But next couple of days, tops are 26. So, and then it gets cool next week with like minimums of 11 and tops of 22, 23. So.
0: Yeah, we'll get up to 27 on Friday.
1: Yeah, see, that's not winter.
0: Mm.
1: I've got all these nice, you know, jumpers I bought a couple of years ago, like, you know, pretty, like, knitted ones and all that. Haven't even got them out of the cupboard yet, Maddie.
0: Well, Monday will only be a top of 21.
1: Okay, I might drag it out then. Get this, weddings, you know, they can be stressful, the organisation, and, you know, it's two different families coming together and that could cause chaos. You do read stories about, you know, weddings and family arguments breaking out, okay?
0: Yeah, wedding and fights are probably not the best things to go together.
1: No, get this though. This guy, there was a wedding. He was a groomsman.
0: Hmm.
1: Okay. So he was in the kitchen and the bride's cousin looked in the kitchen and he was eating meatballs with his fingers from a big dish. Okay.
0: Oh, that everyone else was meant to use.
1: Yeah. Yeah. So he's just standing there picking the meatballs. The bride's cousin goes,
0: Were they saucy meatballs or you don't know?
1: Yeah, yeah.
0: Saucy meatballs
1: that
0: everyone's meant to have.
1: Yeah.
0: And he's just finger dipping.
1: Yeah. And you never do that at a wedding. That's just common manners, isn't it?
0: I don't think anything that's kind of shared like that, that's meatballs with sauce, you just sort of shovel it in. If you want to get your own bit by using a spoon.
1: Yeah, do that.
0: And then be a pig and eat them with your hands for your own ones. No worries.
1: Yeah. Well, the bride's cousin, she wasn't having it. She's gone in and gone, mate, get a bloody plate.
0: Yeah.
1: And a spoon, dish it on, and then you go hell for leather.
0: Yeah.
1: So.
0: Was that taken on board?
1: No. A fight broke out, an argument. The two are okay, but the groomsman took a gun out and shot them.
0: What?
1: Like in the leg and the arm. They're going to be okay. They're not dead or anything.
0: Shot who?
1: The two people, the bride's cousin and another friend who came over and argued with him about the meatballs.
0: So Dippy Fingers got shot and the person that was pulling Dippy Fingers up for being Dippy Fingers got shot as well.
1: The guy that was eating the meatballs,
0: he shot
1: the two people trying to have a go at him.
0: Oh, sorry, the Dippy Fingers did the shooting.
1: Yes, because he wanted to eat the Dippy meatballs by himself and didn't appreciate it. So instead
0: he shot people.
1: Yeah. Isn't that insane? Like, there is bad weddings out there, and if you've had one, don't feel so bad because this one ended up bloody worse. Dippy Fingers.
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0: Good morning, Hits Brekkie with Maddie and Trace, 27 past 6, built on 30 years of trust, test driving new Kia, Bundaberg Kia today, Bundy's favourite game, back after 7 o'clock. If you fancy yourself a little bit over $4,700, ring on through, match all five words, what Trace thinks to win that. 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
14: Good morning, Tani Maxwell with your local news update. New e-scooter and e-bike laws come into effect today in a bid to stop behaviour that puts lives at risk. Enforcement will target the most dangerous behaviours on roads and paths, with riders facing higher penalties for disobeying the new rules. It includes fines of $518 for offences like not wearing a helmet, careless riding and doubling, while parents can be fined if their child is caught doing the wrong thing. Police Minister Dan Purdy says parents need to take more responsibility.
15: I can't see a world where young people can get on a 75cc motorbike and ride to school without a helmet. Like, parents just wouldn't let that happen. For some reason, with these powerful e-bikes, parents potentially haven't been, you know, enforcing those requirements on their young people.
14: There have been multiple serious e-mobility device crashes in Bundaberg in recent months. In other news, after nearly a decade of advocacy, plans to improve safety at the busy Bagara Road and Hughes Road intersection are a step closer. The proposed redesign includes new traffic signals and pedestrian facilities near Bagara State School, with construction funding now to be considered under the Targeted Road Safety Program. Bagara State School Acting Principal Frank Nastasi says improving road safety around the school remains a top priority.
16: One of our school values is being safe, and that includes being safe to and from school. We work really hard with our school kids to make sure that they understand the importance of safe travel near roads, safe travel on the way to school and safe travel on the way home.
14: And more retirement living options are on the way for Burnett Heads, with plans approved for an additional 146 villas. The expansion of the Gemstone Lifestyle Retirement Village on Yonge Street will increase the total number of approved homes to 296 and include facilities such as a swimming pool, pickleball court and community gardens. Construction will begin with 19 villas before the development is completed in 5 stages.
13: Hits 939, National News, now.
17: Morning, I'm Jackie Lim. Around 3 million Aussies will see their pay packets go up from today. Those on award wages will see an increase of at least 4.75%, taking Australia's minimum weekly wage to above $1,000 for the first time. But ACTU Secretary Sally McManus says it might not kick in immediately.
18: Everyone should be checking their pay slips, like the very first time your pay is all July days.
17: New rules for NDIS providers are coming into effect from today, with the first wave of mandatory registration now underway. Providers offering digital services and supported independent living are the first required to register with the watchdog. An Ebola scare in Scotland, where a Glasgow hospital has been placed in lockdown. A newly returned traveller from Africa has sparked the scare after developing symptoms. It's believed they'd travelled to an area where Ebola is rampant. And the body of the Thai teenager who was allegedly murdered by an Australian has been returned to the girl's family. An autopsy confirming the 17-year-old died by strangulation.
13: Four Walls Realty, specialising in all things sales. 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It's 939, your sport now.
17: In sport, Lachie Neale is expected to meet with his former coach Ross Lyon this week about a possible move to the Saints, while North Melbourne is reportedly keen to throw the kitchen sink at the Brisbane Star. He's also been linked to Collingwood. Alex de Minaur will again carry Aussie hopes in the men's draw at Wimbledon. He flew through to the second round in straight sets on an uneven day for the Aussies at the All England Club. Tanasi Kokkinakis and Rinki Hijikata out in five. And Australia's booked its place in the T20 Women's World Cup after this morning's 8-wicket win over the West Indies. That's the latest in news and sport.
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13: 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Kids 939, Bundy weather.
0: Sunny, 25 the top temps today. Sunny with a top of 26 tomorrow. Right now in Svensson Heights, you're 16. It's just 16 degrees, feels like 16. And for Nexus Pools, best pools in Bundy. Today's UV reading will peak at 4, which is still moderate. So remember, slip, slop, slap, seek and slide.
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21: Coming up in 10 minutes' time, we're going to go for a trip around the world. The world's most beautiful cities. Only one Australian city made the most beautiful. Have a think about what you think that is. And I'm reading this, I'm just seeing in my head, promo, Maddie and Trace tour, the most beautiful cities in the world. We'll take a couple of listeners so it doesn't look like we're just getting a free trip. Could you imagine? Because there's some amazing places on this list and we could go to every one of them.
0: Yeah, it'd be pretty mad. I mean, once we get there, I'm a bad flyer, but...
21: Oh, actually, no, we can't go.
0: We can go.
21: No, but we're going to every place around the whole world.
0: Yeah.
21: But you're a bad flyer.
0: Yeah, but once I get there, I'm going to have a mad time.
21: But most of the time is going to be in a plane.
0: Yeah, well, you don't have to sit next to me.
21: Oh, I wouldn't. I'd be in first class as the promo manager.
0: Down the pointy end.
21: Imagine that. And I look over and wave to you in cattle class.
0: So what, you're on the pointy end of me and the listeners that win this thing, we're just in economy.
21: Yeah. Has to be done, mate.
0: Man of the people as usual. Just knocking about with my fellow
21: cattle class.
0: My fellow battlers out there. Yeah, I live in a single TV household.
21: Yeah, I know.
0: That's the reality of my life.
21: Well, okay, well, maybe we might chuck you up to first class because you've only got one TV. There you go.
0: I live in a single TV household. Old 5TV McGee over there.
21: That rhymes.
0: Everywhere she goes, boom.
21: There's a TV.
0: Bang, her head just hits the TV every room she walks in. She turns her neck and she's just seen a different TV.
21: That's why my neck's so sore.
0: Everywhere she looks. Could this be Australia's warmest ever winter?
21: I think it is. We just talked about this. I can't wear my good jumpers.
0: Well, we'll have a chat about it next.
21: Good.
0: On Hits 93.9. Because that's, you know, where else would we chat about it?

0: 20 to 7 hits breakfast with Maddie and Trace. Sunny's a forecast, 25, top temp, looking outside. Looks a bit grey.
1: Yeah, is that the fog or is it going to rain? Because it was very foggy at 3 o'clock this morning. I had to take a slow trip Milbank.
0: There's a slight chance of shower, but it's pretty slight.
1: Okay.
0: And yeah, on the old Charteroo here, there's nothing There's nothing coming up until kind of noon onwards that we might get anything. It's flat lining at the moment, so okay. I don't know why.
1: Could be fog.
0: It could be fog, maybe not grey skies. We'll know pretty soon, but could this be Australia's warmest winter ever?
1: It is the 1st of July. Usually I look forward to June, you know, those cold temperatures. I've got these, you know, beautiful knit jumpers that I absolutely love. I haven't worn them yet. They're still... Because you know how I like to pack my winter clothes away.
0: Yeah, you got your rotating...
1: Yeah, cupboard. And I pulled my jeans out because I'm wearing them, but then haven't pulled out the nice jumpers yet.
0: What, so it hasn't been cool enough for you to wear a jumper?
1: No, because you know I run hot. Even though you wear a hoodie every day and all that, yeah. I have not worn one of my nice jumpers for the whole of winter yet.
0: What temp do you need to hit for that?
1: Oh, Monday you said top of 21.
0: Yeah, lows of 17.
1: Yeah, that could be jumper weather.
0: Well, can we, I mean, even on these hot days where we're getting up to 26, 27, we've still got at some parts lows of 14 and 13.
1: No. Like, look, today I've got a short sleeve shirt and just jeans on.
0: Okay.
1: Yeah, no, I run hot. I don't know if it's menopause.
0: Maybe that's your second superpower.
1: Whoa. What's my first? Oh, my armpit farts.
0: No, your ability to cut onions without crying.
1: Oh, okay. Okay, well, second would be off. Sorry, I honestly thought that's where you were going. Yeah, you're right.
0: You can cut onions, you don't cry.
1: Yeah, and then
0: that's
1: armpit farts.
0: No, armpit farts not a superpower. That's something that toddlers attempt to do. You're not even good at armpit farts. You can just attempt them.
1: It's a talent.
0: What do you mean?
1: Well, not everyone can do them.
0: Pretty much. Everyone can attempt them.
1: Attempt, that's right.
0: You don't even make a loud noise when you do it.
1: Well, I used to.
0: Go on, give us your best one now.
1: Oh, okay. Let's.
0: This
1: have
0: is
1: a
0: so
1: look.
0: Sad we're still doing this.
1: I haven't practiced.
0: There you go.
1: Okay, ready?
0: Who wants to hear a 50-plus-ish woman attempting
1: ready?
0: Armpit farts on radio?
1: Ready? Okay. I've lost the ability to do it.
0: Do you know what that's like? That time Brett told us he can do cartwheels, and then he did a cartwheel in front of us, and it was the sloppiest, absolute shittest cartwheel okay. I've ever seen in my damn life. He still talks about that.
1: I know.
0: He wants to try another one.
1: Okay, sorry, Bundy, I'm so embarrassed, and I guess you're embarrassed for me.
0: So that is not one of your superpowers.
1: No, cutting onions without crying is.
0: Many parts of Australia have already broken early winter maximum and minimum temperature records. In southern Australia, Sydney and Melbourne, they've had their warmest ever starts to winter.
1: Wow, yeah, see?
0: Adelaide has also recorded above average June temperatures in its first 3 weeks. Abnormally warm conditions in Australia are likely to continue for at least the coming weeks, according to the Bureau. Long periods of dry weather are likely, especially in late winter and spring, following the recent El Nino development. The seasons underway in Australia are part of a worldwide trend of unseasonally high temperatures, including the early summer heatwave through Western Europe.
1: Oh, yes. Temperature, Paris, England, London, everywhere.
0: They're all getting belted up.
1: Yeah.
0: Previous extreme summer temperatures occurred later in the European summer. So are we heading for a record setting Australian summer?
1: Can I ask you, because you do wear hoodies every day, even in summer in here you wear jumpers, why are you not wearing the Hilfiger knit?
0: Why am I not?
1: Yeah.
0: Because it's too good for work.
1: But you don't go anywhere to wear it. So it's sitting in a cupboard. You know, you've got this amazing knit that doesn't see the light of day.
0: No, it doesn't.
1: At least if you wore it to work, people would see it.
0: It's a couple of things with it, right? It's too good for work. Also, it's very, very white.
1: Oh, okay.
0: And it's my favourite, and it was a bit expensive.
1: You're a bit messy with your food and your drink and...
0: Yeah, I don't trust myself in the workday to get through without staining it.
1: Okay, well, I need to organise an event in winter that's going to get you to wear that knit. I need to see it.
0: You just

0: want to take the piss.
1: Yeah. Okay. I'm not hiding that.
0: So are we in for a record-setting Australian summer? Well, if we are, the news won't be coming out much. Whether Australia's next summer will break heat records, for now, the best answer is a firm maybe.
1: Sitting on the fence, eh?
0: Coming up, I think like Trace.
1: Firm maybe, it's going to go off.
0: Firm maybe, we'll see. $4,740 you can win after 7 o'clock, matching all five words. What Trace thinks in a game association here on Hits 93.9.

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1: Let's have a look. The world's most beautiful cities. You know, I saw this story and thought, wouldn't it be nice if we were a big cap city radio station and they do these big promotions, and this is your chance to win a trip of a lifetime with Maddie and Trace. And I have thought about it. You, myself, and the two winners would have to go first class. I wouldn't look back. I'd feel uncomfortable, you know, sipping on my champagne and, you know, eating fancy food, looking back.
0: You would.
1: And you've got someone annoying beside you. You look annoyed.
0: You would be laughing. You would love it looking back at me.
1: The queen wave.
0: You're just sending me messages.
1: Hello, how are you?
0: Pretty nice. Pretty nice up here, champ.
1: Sending you pictures of me with my champagne.
0: Yeah, I'm just putting on the Qantas PJs.
1: Look at the slippers they give you. Yeah, okay.
0: These pods are really roomy.
1: And
0: going to get a great night's sleep in this.
1: Because you're not a traveller, seeing that would, yeah, not be nice. But I would never do that.
0: It would be funny.
1: Oh, God, yeah. That would be hilarious, wouldn't it? Let's have a look at some of the places that have been named. And there's only one Australian city on the top 20. Okay, this is a place where I think you should live. It's in the UK, Bath.
0: Oh, yes.
1: Imagine you living in Bath and you like to have baths. That suits you very well.
0: Well, I can get the British passport as well.
1: Yeah.
0: There's that. I should do that, but I've got to get my Australian passport before I get a British passport.
1: Yeah, put that on the to-do list. Or coming in, that's in number 16. Coming in number 15, when I go to Rio de Janeiro. That would be nice, I think. It'd be, seems like a, you know, party atmosphere. It's like
0: exotic,
1: yeah.
0: Because that's the thing about the World Cup. We're just learning that there's hot people all over the world. The world is an amazingly beautiful place made up of all different beautiful cultures. And they keep crossing to all these beautiful, exotic-looking people in the crowd. And I'm like, wow, they got some hot people over there. So, yeah, they would have some pretty hot people
1: in
0: the beaches of Brazil.
1: Coming at number 14, Florence, Italy. I'd like to go to Italy just for the, you know, the wine, the pasta, the views.
0: The food, right?
1: Yeah, like, the food.
0: They reckon that, you know, all their breads and all that sort of stuff is delicious.
1: Yeah. God, okay.
0: Pan, I think, is the word for bread. It definitely is in Spanish. I'd imagine something similar in Italian.
1: Let's have a look at the top five, though. Coming at number five, we're going to Portugal. Lisbon is a beautiful city.
0: Yeah, I don't know a lot about Portugal.
1: No. Coming in at number four, the only U.S. city, Chicago. Out of all the cities in America, Chicago is apparently very pretty.
0: I've got an uncle in Chicago.
1: Oh, okay. Coming in,
0: They've got the, because when I was a kid, I had a baseball shirt. I think they got, is it the Cubs? They've got a couple of baseball teams, I think.
1: Okay.
0: I had a Cubs shirt.
1: Coming in at number three, this is so it's highly ranked. Coming at number three, Sydney.
0: Okay.
1: Is the only one. And I must admit, like, I like Melbourne, but Melbourne is not as pretty when you're at the harbour there with the bridge and the opera house and everything.
0: The harbour's beautiful.
1: Yeah, and then all the big it's just an amazing backdrop. Coming at number two, Edinburgh in the UK is number two.
0: Edinburgh, is that in Scotland or is that, where is?
1: Yeah, it says UK, but I thought it was in Scotland, but yeah, I'm not good at geography. And coming in at number one, the most beautiful city in the whole of the world, Cape Town in South Africa.
0: There you go.
1: Yeah.
0: I know they have lots of sharks.
1: Yes, of course.
0: A lot of great whites. Yeah.
1: So we probably couldn't do all 20. Maybe
0: South Africa.
1: Maybe we sit down and come out with the 10 that we want to go to for our trip. So I'll start working on that and I'll let you know.
0: I'll get my seat selection worked out on the plane.
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1: So you have to go on the transplant list now?
3: Yeah, two kids that we have to try and manage around that as well. 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
7: Good morning, Tani Maxwell with your local news update. New e-bike and e-scooter laws start from today across Queensland in a bid to reduce the number of deaths and serious injuries. The new laws include fines of $518 for offences like not wearing a helmet, careless riding and doubling, while parents can be fined if their child is caught doing the wrong thing. 12 people have died in e-mobility crashes in Queensland in the last year, and Police Minister Dan Purdy has this warning for people with illegal e-bikes.
8: If you want to own these bikes, ride them in your backyard. If you've got a property, that's great. But if you're going to continue to ride an illegal bike unsafely, police now have the power to stop, seize it and destroy it.
7: There have been multiple serious e-mobility device crashes in Bundaberg in recent months. In other news, the humpback whale that washed ashore at Monrepo last week has been removed following a coordinated response by state and local authorities. The operation, led by the Department of Environment, with support from Bundaberg Regional Council and specialist contractors, saw the carcass transported to the Cedars Road waste facility on Wednesday. The department says the response focused on keeping the public safe, all while minimising environmental impacts. More than 70 exhibitors will gather in Bundaberg this Friday for the annual Seniors Expo. The free event at the Bundaberg Recreational Precinct will feature essential services alongside community groups including the Model Railway Club and crochet groups, with coffee, sausage sizzles and art displays also on offer. Neighbourhood Centre Manager Corey McCall says it's a one-stop shop for seniors.
9: They benefit greatly from going to the Seniors Expo to see all of the services available to them in one place. So anybody visiting is able to pick the interest area that means most to them, and they'll find a stall that aligns to the sort of information that they're requiring.
7: And new solar lighting has been switched on at the Bundaberg Recreational Precinct, improving safety for visitors using the grounds and car parks. The project was delivered in response to community feedback and completed ahead of this year's Bundaberg show. The new lights also make use of sustainable solar technology and recycled materials from the former multiplex car park.
6: Hits 939, national news now.
10: Morning, I'm Jackie Lim. There's some rare good news for those doing it tough. Super funds are on track for double-digit returns this financial year, despite recent global turmoil.
11: So what this really means is for someone with an average account balance in their super of $150,000, they've earned around $15,000 in the last 12 months just off the investments MLC's made.
10: MLC CIO Dan Farmer there. Meantime, Aussies are rethinking how they use their tax refunds this year as cost of living pressures bite. New research shows more people are putting their returns towards savings and bills instead of spending. Around $9.7 billion is set to flow back to taxpayers. The fuel excise reduction has been halved as of today. From now until August 2, the federal government will cut the excise discount to 16 cents per litre. And Donald Trump has lost another Supreme Court battle, this time to end birthright citizenship. It's upheld a 150-year-old law giving automatic American citizenship to babies born in the US, even if the parents are in the country illegally or on temporary visas.
6: Summertime in Bundy brings out the termites. 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It's 939, your sport now.
10: In sport, it looked like it was going to be a very short-lived comeback for Serena Williams at Wimbledon. Australia's Maya Joint taking the first set in her opening round clash, 6-3, but Williams fought back in the second, sending the match to a third set. She walked out to a standing ovation after a four-year absence.
12: Debut here as a 16-year-old back in 1998, and now at the age of 44, 45 in September, Serena back in the Wimbledon arena.
10: That's the latest in news and sport.
6: Maddie and Trace, back in 30 seconds.
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6: 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It's 939, Bundy weather.
14: Sunny, top of 25 degrees for Bundaberg today. Sunny tomorrow with a top of 26. This morning, it's 16 degrees for Bundaberg. 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So remember, slip, slop, slap, seek, slide.
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16: Think Like Trace, all thanks to the South Kalan Hotel. $4,740. Jules got through yesterday. Jules only got one. Well, I only got one with her. I don't know how you want to word that. Well,
14: I think it's a big chance of going off coming up.
16: Do you?
14: You're sipping on a performance enhancer.
16: Yeah, okay. I got this because I'm tired, had no sleep. I can't sound sluggish on air. That's not fair to the Bundaberg people. So it's a Masashi energy drink.
14: Ooh,
16: and it says, takes your game to the next level. Just took my first sip. So I'll have
14: how much do you have to drink of it for your game to go to the next level?
16: Probably the whole can.
14: Okay.
16: And I've only just started. So if it works by the end of the show, I'll start earlier tomorrow.
14: Have a few sipperoos.
16: Yeah. I'll do that.
14: The sipperoos, that's another cool group.
16: Yeah, sipperoos for the soakeroos.
14: Or the sipperoos, you just have a sip and watch the game.
16: Oh, I'll join that with you. See, I wouldn't be in your stupid soakeroo group, but I'll join your sipperoos.
14: Always get it with the sips. anything with some sips involved. Trey's like, yep, I'm willing to play.
16: Get me in.
14: I think you've got big things on the way.
16: Okay, well, let's hope so. Coming up in the next 10 minutes, Think Like Trace.
14: Well, whilst Trace is downing those peptides, coming up next, tourists are paying thousands of dollars to stay at the most dangerous hotel in the world in the middle of the ocean.
16: Oh, I don't think I'd like that.
14: It would be a bit scary, this place.
16: Yeah, of course it would.
14: We'll talk about it straight after Carly Rae here on Hits.

0: Well, part 7 hits Brekkie Media Trays with your build on 30 years of trust. 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Unhinged tourists paying thousands of dollars to stay at the world's most dangerous hotel. So, it's deep in the Atlantic Ocean.
1: Okay, how are we getting there?
0: Well, you could go multiple ways, but you're going to at least need a boat.
1: Yeah, okay.
0: Yep. You could potentially get helicoptered in.
1: Okay.
0: So, it is a rusting steel tower 24 meters above shark-infested water in the Atlantic Ocean. It's the Frying Pan Tower, which is off the North Carolina coast. The tower, built in 1964 and located 54 kilometers offshore in a stretch of coastline historically known as the Graveyard of the Atlantic, has been repurposed as one of the most offbeat accommodation experiences in the U.S. Stays run roughly for $290 per person per night, with a three-night minimum, putting the total tab to around $870 per guest.
1: Not bad.
0: For the short stay, guests are hoisted up to the main deck via a high-speed lift that hauls them 24 meters into the air in under a minute. Below the waters teem great whites, bulls, tiger sharks. The tower sits squarely in Hurricane Alley, where tropical storms routinely batter the structure, with winds exceeding 160 kilometers per hour.
1: Yeah, that's not getting me excited to go there.
0: In case of a medical emergency, help is either a helicopter ride or a 56-kilometer boat trip away. The tower accommodates up to 12 guests across 8 bedrooms, with amenities that include a fully equipped stainless steel kitchen, washer and dryer, hot showers, high-speed internet powered by solar energy. Activities range from fishing and snorkeling over a protected reef below the structure. So you can also do skeet shooting with biodegradable clay targets, and you can tee off with biodegradable golf balls made from fish food.
1: Oh, that'd be fun. The skeet shooting and the golf, but not the Hurricane Alley and the winds.
0: Would you take it on?
1: Oh, yeah, I'm not a fan of the ocean at the best of times, and not hoisted up meters above sharks.
0: And just to be out in the middle of the ocean as well. Imagine how dark it would be at nighttime.
1: I'd be very quiet and lonely and,
0: because you don't have all that earth kind of light.
1: No, I might give that one a miss, Maddie.
0: Okay.
1: Yeah.
0: So we won't do that as a promotion?
1: No. Get Maddie Hitch. No, we're not taking
0: Maddie
1: listeners.
0: A couple of listeners. Most dangerous hotel in the world.
1: Nah.
0: Coming up, Think Like Trace. $4,740. Someone could be winning really soon. Matching all five words, what Trace thinks in a game of word association on hits.
2: How

0: 17 past 7, hits breakfast with Maddie and Trace. It's meant to be sunny, but it looking not so sunny out there for Bunny this morning.
1: Yeah, early fog this morning. Maybe it's fog still hanging around because no showers. You say maybe a little bit, maybe at 12?
0: A very slight chance, sort of, yeah, just from about noon onwards. But, yeah, no, nothing at the moment.
1: Think like Trace, all thanks to the South Kalan Hotel, where on the 11th of July they are celebrating their 15th birthday party. There's drink specials, Sonic Playground, and if you come dressed up, you score an SKP voucher. That's everyone who dresses up. So the theme is S, K, or P. Okay, so I suggested Maddie go as Superman, maybe a sheriff. Maybe you could wear a sheriff outfit. There's a new sheriff in town.
0: I tell you what, you've got something sorted that you're not going to have to put much effort into. S, Sydney Sweeney.
1: Stunner. Sydney. Well, I don't have to get dressed up.
0: Right.
1: But imagine I go out there and they go, no voucher for you. You didn't get dressed up. And I'll say, excuse me, Joe.
0: Hollywood superstar am I looking bang on like now? And they're like.
1: And Joe and Alec are looking at each other going, I'm not sure. And you're with me. You have Sydney Sweeney.
0: Sydney Sweeney, guys. Gosh, it's just.
1: Actually, I didn't even think of that. Thank you.
0: It's staring you in the face.
1: $4,740.
0: Maybe wear a cap. She sometimes wears a cap.
1: Yeah, a lot of time. Caps don't suit me.
0: How do you know they don't? You don't wear them.
1: Well, that's why I don't wear them, because they don't suit me.
0: You look so good in that Broncos bucket hat. I don't know why you. No. I don't know why you don't believe in yourself like I believe in you.
1: No, because I put it on that time once. For a Zoom call in COVID, and you pissed yourself off for weeks afterwards. So I'm glad I was the butt of your jokes, but you're only trying to make me wear it because you just love it.
0: I think you look great in it.
1: Yeah, okay. I might, yeah, you're in a bit of a mood today. I might nip home and get it, put it on just to cheer you up. Think like Trace. That would cheer us up if this went off.
0: Yeah.
1: $4,720.
0: Like all the bucket caps in the world.
1: Is the jackpots. Recap for this week. Linda got through Monday, 4 from 5.
0: That was
1: close as.
0: That was so close.
1: Jules got you through yesterday, not very close. 2, I think we ended up getting. So let's hope, if not the cash, $50 to spend, South Kalan Hotel goes off. Bundy, it is time. If you want to play, give us a call right now. 415-30-886.
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0: morning. It is Hits Breakfast with Maddie and Trace. 25 past 7. We're doing it. 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But it is Think Like Trace time.
1: How low can you go? Win money to spend at the South Kalan Hotel or the cash jackpot. If you could do that disturbing thing and think like Trace.
2: Good morning. Hits 939. Who have we got there?
3: Oh, hold on a second, Trace. It's Jen. Oh. I just had to turn the radio off.
2: Oh, you're a good girl. Jen, how are you?
3: I'm very good, darling. And you?
2: Good. Jen, if you had to go to a dress-up party and dress up as something S, K or P, what would you dress up as?
3: Oh, I suppose I'd get a big mouthful of custard and go as a pimple.
0: I didn't see that coming. Good on you, Jen.
2: No, I didn't see that coming at all. But then you couldn't talk to anyone all night, could you?
3: Oh, well, you'd have fun the first time.
2: Yeah. There you go. Very creative, Jen. I'm going to go out, leave you with Maddie. Good luck.
3: Thank you.
0: All right, let's win some cash. Doors closed. We're playing for $4,740 by matching all five words this morning, Jen. But three of the five match words get you the $50 spend at South Kalan Hotel. So good luck. First word is pizza. Are you there, Jen?
3: Yeah, I'm just thinking. I'm sorry.
0: You're right.
3: Pizza. Pepperoni. Meat lovers. Eeny, meeny, miny, moe. Just go meat lovers.
0: Then we've got concert.
3: Festival.
0: Third word is pencil.
3: Pencil?
0: Yep, pencil.
3: Lead.
0: Lead. The fourth word is stiff.
3: Sore.
0: Stiff for sore? Oh, yeah, sore as in S-O-R-E, not as in S-A-W. Okay, I get you. Cool. And the last word is softball.
3: Soccer ball?
0: Softball.
3: Oh, softball.
0: Yeah.
3: Bat.
0: Cool. Trace.
2: Okie dokie. What do you reckon, Maddie?
0: The cash, no. The best case scenario, I think, is going to be the $50 spend South Kalan Hotel. But even then, I think we'll just miss that.
2: Okay. Not feeling confident, Jan?
3: No.
2: Okay. Let's get into it and see how we go.
0: First word, pizza.
2: Oh, that's so good. Hawaiian. No. Supreme, meat lovers.
0: Meat lovers.
2: That is a good one. Sorry, Jan. Next one.
0: Concert.
2: Music. Oh,
0: festival.
2: Okay. Okay, Jan, we need the next three.
3: Oh, yeah, right.
0: Yeah, you're right. It's drastic from here to leave with a prize. We need these next three.
2: Okay.
0: There's no other way to say it.
2: I didn't ask if there was.
3: Let's go, champ.
0: Did you just say, let's go, champ?
2: Next word.
0: Come on, champ. Pencil.
2: Just write? Rubber?
0: Are you...
2: Yeah, I don't... Write. No. Lead. Lead pencil.
0: Lead pencil.
2: Yeah, of course. I just thought of that then. Oh, God, it's been a bit of a disaster. You want to play the failed jingle?
3: No, no, don't play it. Please don't play it. Hold on a second.
2: Okay.
0: Okay. For
2: yeah, what for the listener Jen? Wants. Yeah, okay. No. Let's do the next one. And now Maddie doesn't have to play it because you've done it.
0: No, I'm still going to play it.
2: That's no, you don't.
0: No, that hasn't actually been played.
2: No.
0: So where are we?
2: The fourth word, we've got none from three.
0: Yeah, you're right. That's the first thing we've got right. Okay, stiff is the word.
2: Hard. Jan, I thought you would have went hard.
0: Sore.
2: Okay.
0: Sore for sure.
2: Well, we get the last one.
0: We've been going quite poor.
2: No. We might. Come on.
0: So, yeah. Are we going to leave for getting one? Let's find out. Last word. Softball.
2: Game, bat, glove, any of those?
3: Nah.
0: Just give us an answer.
2: Bat.
0: Oh, yeah.
2: Ah, there we go.
0: Sorry, Jen.
2: Jen, 1 from 5. Darling, would you like to opt in to the second chance draw?
3: Oh, yes, please.
2: Oh, good girl.
4: Good on you, Jen. Good sport.
2: Jen, have a good day, Darling. Thanks for playing.
3: No worries.
2: Bye.
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12: Good morning, Tani Maxwell with your local news update. Safety concerns at one of Bargara's busiest intersections have moved closer to being addressed. Detailed designs for the Hughes Road and Bargara Road upgrade have been completed, with the project including traffic lights, pedestrian crossings and road widening after years of community lobbying. Bargara State School PNC President Jessica Heeslip says growing traffic and pedestrians have made improvements at the intersection increasingly important.
13: It's just getting busier and busier, so a lot of the kids are coming out of the new estates, but there's just not a safe way for them to cross. It's still quite dangerous, so we just want to make sure that they can get across to this side of the road safely and onto the straight path to school. The housing's going up quite quickly, so we've got more and more families.
12: A major expansion of a retirement village at Burnett Heads has been given the green light by Bundaberg Regional Council. The project will deliver 146 new villas for over 50s, along with communal facilities including a summer house, RV parking and recreational spaces designed to support independent living. The development will ultimately provide 296 villas once all five stages are complete. And the Bundaberg Seniors Expo returns this Friday, offering a full day of information, activities and community connections. The free event will include 74 stalls covering aged care, NDIS services, health, hobbies and lifestyle, with displays, relaxation spaces and refreshments available throughout the day. Neighbourhood Centre Manager Corey McCall says everyone is welcome to attend, not just seniors.
14: In the last couple of years, had people that were daughters and sons of ageing parents, even grandchildren who came along to see what's on offer so that they can talk to their parents that couldn't make it and get some free giveaways and some pamphlets and some information brochures or flyers on information that they knew was important to them.
1: Hits 939, national news, now.
15: Morning, I'm Jackie Lim. Millions of workers are scoring a pay rise this morning, with the award wage jumping 4.75% to mark the start of the new financial year. That pushes the full-time minimum wage above $1,000 a week for the first time. And Jared Dwyer from the SDA says every little bit helps.
16: We know cost of living issues are real for Australian workers, and this is going to be of real assistance for people trying to make ends meet.
15: There's been a shift in house prices nationally in June. Brisbane, Adelaide and Hobart dropped 0.2%, while Sydney and Perth went down 0.5%. An autopsy has confirmed the Thai teenager who was allegedly murdered by an Australian tourist died from strangulation. 45-year-old Simon Carman has been charged with the 17-year-old's murder and is facing the death penalty if convicted. And Oceania has its first Michelin star restaurant, but it's not here in Australia. A new dining guide has awarded the New Zealand spot Essence in Queenstown 2 Michelin stars.
11: Cash for scrap. 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It's 939. 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
15: In sport, a huge confidence boost for young Aussie Maya Joint this morning. She's defeated the returning Serena Williams at Wimbledon. Joint making short work of the third set after Williams fought back in the second to win a tiebreaker. And Australia will face either England or South Africa in the final of the Women's T20 World Cup after defeating the West Indies in the semi this morning. All-rounder Ash Gardner has told Prime Video she's not fazed who they play.
4: There's no real preference. We just want to beat whoever it is. England have been playing fantastic cricket as well. And so have South Africa. They've both got different threats within their lineup.
15: That's the latest in news and sport.
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11: 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It's 939, Bundy weather.
0: Pardon me, it's sunny, or so says the forecast. It's not how it looks anyway, but sunny 25, the top temp for Bundy today. Sunny tomorrow, we'll get up to a top of 26. This morning in Millbank, 16 degrees at the moment. 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Today's UV reading will peak at 4, which is still moderate, so remember slip, slop, slap, seek and slide.
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2: Thanks to everyone who voted for their favourite song this morning. All in the running to win $200 to spend at the Moore Park Beach Tavern. The theme this week, we're picking songs from just the hits 90s. Maddie won Monday and Tuesday. What have you gone with today?
0: Blind Melon.

0: I went with a song. It is on my playlist. I haven't heard it for a while. It is a great song from that great movie starring Nicolas Cage, Con Air.
1: Yeah, like I've seen the movie, but haven't watched it recently, so I just kind of have a rough grasp of it. So it sort of buzzes me out, this song being associated with it, because I forgot that. So there's a love story in there, there must be, song's going to come into it. But I just remember it was just some criminals on a plane, and all just hell broke out. Nicolas Cage had a hell of a situation to be dealing with.
0: No, but this song is from the movie, and it's taken the win today, thanks to everyone.
1: Because wasn't he a con himself with all the other cons, or was he the good guy with the cons on the plane?
0: Was he the good one? Yeah.
1: Or was he like one of the cons, but he was a good con?
0: Guess what I'm doing
1: against
0: on
1: all the
0: weekend.
1: Other bad cons.
0: Watching Con Air again.
1: It's a very.
0: Do you want to come
1: it's
0: over?
1: It's a very Nicolas Cagey movie. Yeah, absolutely. That'll be great.
0: I'll
1: Looking
0: see
1: forward
0: you in
1: to
0: the
1: it.
0: Weekend.
1: No worries. Enjoy this one. You listen to Hits.

0: very smooth. Smooth FM, where the tunes are smoother and our listener even smoother again. It is Maddie and Trace with ya. The winning song picked the hit today. Trisha Yearwood on Hits 939. Trace gets the win. It's 17-8.
1: It is back. It's one of our favourites. It's Bundy's cutest pet because we get to troll through. Last year, there was over 1,000 pets entered into this, all thanks to North Bundaberg Vet Surgery. When everyone is nominated and we go through and pick a top 30, and then you can vote, you guys, on the top 30. Last year, you know, there was a turtle, some turtles that made the top five.
0: Mm. Turtle power.
1: Yeah, there's, you know, little cows, Highland cows.
0: There was a cute cow, wasn't there?
1: Yeah, because you get your standard cats and dogs, but, you know, a lot of people have different pets these days. The other day, 40 Winks, Amber, who we know, she had a guinea pig.
0: Yeah, she took it out.
1: I haven't seen a guinea pig for years.
0: I've certainly not seen many out in public.
1: No. So let's have a look. It is on right now. It started today, so you can upload your pictures. So far, we've got Lucy, Australian cattle dog. I love cattle dogs. Very cute, Lucy. We have got a doggo, a Dachshund.
0: Dachshund.
1: Scooby-Doo, the Dachshund. We've also got Archie, who is a ragdoll cat. We've got a lot of cat entries so far. And also we've got a little Brahman steer named Kirky.
0: Brahman steer.
1: Yeah. So they're just some of the pets entered already. Make sure you nominate because first place 500.
0: Where do you even go be getting steers from?
1: I don't know. Out the bush somewhere.
0: You don't like walking up the stairs.
1: What are you in New Zealand?

0: Second place, 250. Third, 175 and 54. The top five cutest pets in the whole of Bundaberg. Make sure. We don't want to walk up to
1: steez.
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1: Trace got fears of the steez.
0: Okay, that's enough.
1: All right, birthday's coming up next. We're going to get a late one on 415-30-886.

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1: Happy birthday. Happy birthday.
2: Someone special is having a birthday today. 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It's the birthday book on Hits 939.
3: It is Wednesday, the 1st of July. Having a birthday today is Eli Gilmore. Happy 9th birthday, big boy. Mum and Dad are so very proud of you. Every day, you cheeky little monkey. Lots of love from Dad, Mum, Mason, Emily, Joey, Ayla, Hayden, Keisha, Tani, and also Uncle Mark and myself.
0: Right, this is Hamish. Happy 10th birthday, Hambalam. We hope you have the best day, love, Dad, Mum, and Amelia.
3: Okay, let's spin that wheel to see who won. $20 to spend at Cha Cha Chocolates. 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
0: Just a reminder, Bundy, that this Friday, the Bundaberg Recreational Precinct is a place to be for the 2026 Seniors Expo. 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

0: 4-8. It is Heads Brekkie with Maddie and Trace. Diesel prices down. Might be time to revisit Isuzu at Bundaberg. Isuzu now, though. Let's find out where Brett is this morning.
1: The Hits 939 Roadrunner. Out and about on the streets of Bundy for in-style men's land.
0: Morning, Brett. How you doing today?
2: Morning, guys. Yeah, going all right. How are you two?
0: Yeah, very well.
3: Is it foggy or rainy looking?
2: It's foggy.
3: Yeah, okay, because it was very foggy at 3 a.m. this morning at Millbank when I left, so, okay.
2: Yeah, no, there's, where am I? Yeah, no, look, I'm out at the rec precinct. There's a little spoiler alert, and out in the distance, it's definitely all foggy around here, these parts as well. So there you go, it is hanging around. I can see one little sliver of blue sky, though, so it looks like that may clear at some stage soon.
3: Okay, so I don't need to ask where you are, you just said, but what do you got?
2: I did. I am at the Rec Precinct. I'm at the Rec Precinct for good reason as well, because it is the NAIDOG Block Party on here today from 10 o'clock, so they've got plenty going on there. Aboriginal Torres Strait Islander cultural performances, interactive cultural activities and workshop. There's live entertainment and music. And free family activities and food and refreshments here as well. So there you go, at the NAIDOG's block party here at the Rec Precinct today. But for now, I'm here on Kendalls Road, just out the front of the Rec Precinct. But plenty of good stuff to give you. Got some fruit buns here from Cruz the Bakehouse. Got your usuals, your Barrett's Bacon Crackle, your discount voucher from Burger Urge. Got all the glorious Hits merch in there as well. Get yourself a Maddie and Trace bumper sticker, why not? And plenty more. With me in the Roadrunner here, Rec Precinct on Kendalls Road is where you find me. And of course, thanks to InStyle Men's Land. And it is now the event season, officially, I'm told. And you can get all your events sorted for the your outfits sorted for the event season here at InStyle Men's Land.
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18: Good morning, Tani Maxwell with your local news update. Authorities say public safety and protecting the environment were the top priorities during last week's whale stranding response at Monrepo. The humpback whale, which washed ashore last Tuesday, was removed from the beach on Wednesday and taken to the Cedars Road Waste Facility following a coordinated operation involving multiple agencies. The Department of the Environment says landfill disposal was assessed as the most appropriate option for the stranded whale. In other news, a long-awaited upgrade of the Bagara Road and Hughes Road intersection has reached a major milestone, with detailed design work now complete. The proposed improvements include traffic lights, pedestrian crossings and new turning lanes at the crash-prone intersection following years of community campaigning. Member for Burnett, Stephen Bennett, says the upgrade will help reduce crashes and improve safety for motorists.
19: I think it's important as we look at the coastal fringe here and, of course, the Bagara State Schools enrolments, this is going to be an important intersection. But more importantly, what it means to me is that I don't have to drive past here and see the accidents that I see on a regular basis. It was just 2 weeks ago we saw another accident here. Serious accident.
18: And visitors to the Bundaberg Recreational Precinct can now enjoy improved lighting following the installation of a new solar-powered system. The upgrade, completed before the Bundaberg show, enhances safety around the precinct's grounds and parking areas, all while reusing materials from the old multiplex car park. The project was delivered after residents called for better lighting at the popular community venue.
5: Hits 939, National News, now.
20: Morning, I'm Jackie Lim. Australia's housing slowdown is deepening, with prices sliding again in June. National home values dropped 0.4% for the month, the biggest fall since late 2022. Anne Flaherty from the REA Group says Sydney and Perth suffered the biggest falls, followed by Melbourne and Canberra.
21: We're seeing it's taking a little longer for properties to sell. There's a bit of a growing mismatch between what vendors are hoping to achieve and buyers are willing to pay. So it kind of signals to us that prices are starting to move downwards in most places in the country.
20: Australia's national debt is set to hit a new milestone, with figures showing it will hit $1 trillion for the first time. A hospital in Glasgow has gone into lockdown over Ebola fears. A patient has been quarantined after returning from Africa with symptoms. And a new study has found Australia has the world's highest child autism rate, with around 1 in 50 kids being diagnosed. The Stanford University study suggests better screening and NDIS-linked incentives are driving the numbers, which are around three times the global average.
5: Four Walls Realty, specialising in all things sales. 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
20: In sport, Aussie Maya Joined has stunned seven-time Wimbledon champ Serena Williams in the opening round. She fought back against the 44-year-old, 6-3, 6-7, 6-3. Maya telling Nine she can't believe it.
22: I really don't know what to say right now. Well, I don't know what just happened, to be honest.
20: And NBA legend LeBron James will continue his career, but not in LA. James informing the Lakers he won't return for next season. Miami and the Golden State widely favoured as his landing place. That's the latest in news and sport.
5: Maddie and Trace, back in 30 seconds.
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5: 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Hits 939, Bundy weather.
0: Sunny, 25 the top temp for Bundaberg today. Sunny tomorrow with a top of 26. This morning, it's just 16 degrees for Bundy. And for Nexus Pools, the best pools in Bundy. Today's UV reading will peak at 4. That is still moderate, so remember, slip, stop, slap, seek and slide.
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3: Coming up in 10 minutes time, petty grudges people refuse to let go of. Have a think about if, you know, something's happened 100 years ago. It's petty, but you still hold on to it. Share it with you in the next 10.
0: Have you been to the Gold Coast recently?
3: As a matter of fact, I have. Why?
0: I think it's happened again.
3: What?
0: I think people think Sydney Sweeney's in Australia on the Gold Coast. But it might be you again if you've been there. God, you know you often get confused for her.
3: It's getting ridiculous now, isn't it?
0: It's always been ridiculous.
3: Excuse me? Are you right, Chuckles? It's not that far-fetched.
0: No, you're right.
3: We're blonde?
0: Yeah, sometimes I get confused myself.
3: Over at the desk here and go, oh, that's
0: you know
3: right.
0: How many times I've had to stop myself from going, oh, it's Maddie in Sydney? Because I look over and I get confused.
3: You'd probably rather do the show with Sydney Sweeney.
0: No way.
3: Come on.
0: No, I don't think she'd be that good at radio.
3: I think she'd be a diva and she wouldn't get the birthdays.
0: Exactly.
3: Yeah, see?
0: So, yeah, she'd okay. be good to look at. I don't know if she'd be great to work with.
3: I'm just good to work with.
0: You've got them both.
3: Either
0: double, triple threat and quadruple threat and all that. Anyway, let's talk about Sydney Sweeney, Trace. Were they in the Gold Coast next? I guess.

0: 11 past 8 hits Brecky with Maddie and Trace. Visit Bundaberg Nissan for end of financial year deals, which are on right now. If you are new to the show, my co-host, Trace Sajakimi, often gets confused for fellow celebrities. One of those celebrities, Shinny Sweeney.
1: Now, if you're new to the show and thinking, oh, God, I haven't seen what Trace looks like, just...
0: Bang on Shinny Sweeney, yeah.
1: Just go to basically. Our hits page and have a look at some pics and...
0: Yeah.
1: Yeah. You'll see the uncanny.
0: Yeah, if you just kind of...
1: Why are you squinting at me?
0: If you just sort of blur it a little bit, if you just a little bit just blur your vision as you look over to Trace.
1: Have a squint. You may seem a little bit like Sydney Sweeney.
0: Because I wonder if people have been duped again because you've been to the Gold Coast. At the same time, apparently Sydney Sweeney was spotted on the Gold Coast. Apparently rocking up to a local pub, attempting to remain incognito.
1: Yeah, but people kept coming up to me going, can I get a photo with you? See?
0: While you're on the Gold Coast?
1: Yeah.
0: Imagine that. These poor people, then they're going home, like, oh, I got a selfie with Sydney, and then the person's going to be like, well, hang on, let me just
1: squint
0: a little bit. Oh, yeah, yeah.
1: Oh, no, I see it.
0: So if you entered a Sydney Sweeney lookalike competition, and I entered a Joseph Gordon-Levitt lookalike competition, who would fare the better?
1: Me, of course. You look nothing like Joseph Gordon-Levitt. If you were entering a Issa from the Chase, you're taking that out and, you know, easily.
0: Old Benny Big Ears. I know he's lovely. Like, he's many people's.
1: Oh, well, I'm not. Oh, well,
0: your
1: ears.
0: From the Chase.
1: Yeah. Oh, well, your ears aren't like his, but I do see a resemblance. And I did take a photo of you and him around to the station.
0: He's
1: and
0: from
1: asked
0: the
1: people.
0: Chase. Has he got big ears?
1: Yeah.
0: Come here.
1: Okay. Hang on, guys.
0: Look over here. Look at this guy.
2: Hang on. Let me have a look.
0: He's got pretty big ears.
1: Well,
0: and they, well, actually, they go out.
2: They're not big.
0: Yeah. I apologize to Issa Schultz because, no.
1: Yeah, they're not big. They look stick out a little bit.
0: Wing nuts.
1: Yeah. Yeah.
0: Yeah. Okay. So I always thought it was a big ear sitch. It's just that they point out. They point outwards.
1: Yeah. He's a smart man. You're a smart man. You got dark hair. He's got dark hair.
0: You really think, Issa, I'm going to go better in a lookalike competition than Joseph Gordon-Levitt?
1: Yeah.
0: Wow. You know when I went back to my brother's wedding?
1: Uh-oh, yeah.
0: Because my cousin Luke was talking about... you know, when he talks about my brother and I, and he thinks that Paul looks like one of the American actor. He's a Robert Redford.
1: Okay,
0: so
1: yeah.
0: So he describes Paul as a Robert Redford person. And then he's going to me, and I describe you as, and he was trying to find it. It's like that
1: guy from that movie.
0: I said Joseph Gordon-Levitt. He goes, oh, no, not that. And he goes, it's the from the movie or whatever. And he goes, no, and I tell people you look exactly like that. And he's going to his partner who isn't like, and then he Googles the movie and he goes, oh, yeah, it is. It's Joseph Gordon-Levitt. That's who I always say that you look exactly like. He just got confused and didn't realize that was the name to the face. So when I went to a wedding this year, my cousin said that that's how he describes me to other people.
1: All I'm hearing in that is Paul's better looking because Robert Redford, handsome man.
0: Okay. Good on you, mate. Good on you. Let's go. X on.

0: 17 past 8, it is his brekkie with Maddie and Trace. Visit Bundaberg Nissan and the financial year deals, which are on right now.
1: Petty grudges people refuse to let go of. There's some good ones in here. They mightn't seem like a big deal, but for some reason, years later, people still go, God, that pissed me off. Like this,
0: I still hold the grudge over the Italian team beating the Socceroos that time.
1: Yeah, well, was that 8 years ago?
0: Grosso took that dive.
1: That's right. See? But that's not petty. That kicked us out. Let's have a look. This one, this is a girl. She goes, my brother got to sit in my new Barbie blow-up chair before I did as a kid. He popped it. Didn't ever got to sit in it. I still hold a grudge to this day, and this is 20 years later. Don't blame him. This one, this guy has got a grudge against a band. He goes, my wife, when she was 18, had met a band at a concert and gone up to the lead singer and asked for a picture and a hug. The lead singer said, we only hug pretty girls.
0: That's pretty brutal,
1: you a-hole.
0: I'm assuming the band's not the biggest band
1: ever. No.
0: You think you got to be a bit better with fans.
1: This one. Look, this didn't even happen to me, but my mum told me about it. It was Thanksgiving over in the US where my aunt took off the whole crispy skin of the turkey, like a big turkey, pulled off all the skin and chucked it in the bin because said it wasn't healthy for you.
0: And other people wanted the skin.
1: Yeah, we know the skin's not healthy, but it's a damn part of the chook. That skin on a chook or a turkey is amazing. This one. On my 3rd birthday, I was gifted a tricycle. You know, when you're a kid and get a tricycle or a bike, it's amazing. No, my then 8-year-old cousin rode it before I could and broke it before I got my turn. I refused to acknowledge his name for like 10 years after that. I would only call him that guy who broke my tricycle. And we'll end on this one. In 5th grade, our teacher only gave us homework on Wednesdays. One Wednesday, the end of the school bell was about to ring, and we all realised the teacher had forgotten to give us our homework.
0: Okay.
1: With maybe 30 seconds before the bell would free us, a twatty suck-up girl named Sabrina raised her hand and reminded the teacher it was homework day. I'm still...
0: Screw Sabrina.
1: F you, Sabrina, for denying us victory.
0: Unless it's Sabrina Carpenter.
1: She goes, I'm 68.
0: And then I'll give some wiggle room.
1: I'm 68 now and it still annoys me.
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0: 26 past 8 hits breakfast with Maddie and Trace. Boy, it's making a fool of me. I'm saying sunny all morning because that's the forecast, but it does not look sunny.
1: Not the first time it's happened, to be honest. It is foggy. It will clear up and hopefully to a beautiful day. I've just done something silly, Maddie. During the show, I accidentally group called the family chat. Okay. I don't know how I did it.
0: Did you?
1: And then, you know, Mum's joined. Mark's joined. My brother goes, "What do you want? I'm working." We know that's a lie.
0: So sorry, you actually called them?
1: Yeah.
0: And then your mum accepted the call?
1: Yeah.
0: And she was on it?
1: Yeah, yeah, yeah.
0: And so then Mark was on it?
1: Yeah. And my brother wasn't, but then...
0: So now at this point, it's your phone making this call, but the only two people on it is your mum and Mark?
1: Yeah.
0: Just wondering what the hell's going on?
1: Yeah, because... You know, they probably think, oh, something's happened for me to group call the family chat.
0: Yes. So did anyone else answer it?
1: And Mark, no, because then it was everyone messaging going, what, I can't answer. You know, Sam was busy. Mark goes, who started the call? And Sam goes, your partner did, Mum did. And I didn't realise I had. Sam goes, oh, yeah, good one, Boomer. Darren, my brother, I think it's cute when elderly try and use technology. And they're all having a go now, and I look like a big fool. How did I do that?
0: I cheers boomered you the other day.
1: Oh, you did too. Because I accidentally...
0: We were going back and forth with something, and then you dropped a like on something that really shouldn't have copped a like.
1: Yeah, I accidentally did a thumbs up too.
0: A thumbs up, sorry.
1: And you're there, okay, boomer.
0: I was like, cheers, boomer.
1: It was a mistake.
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3: 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He's rich.
0: I could at least be one of those.
3: You got a house at Kevnock. 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
9: Good morning, Tani Maxwell with your local news update. New e-scooter and e-bike laws come into effect today in a bid to stop behaviour that puts lives at risk. Enforcement will target the most dangerous behaviours on roads and paths, with riders facing higher penalties for disobeying the new rules. It includes fines of $518 for offences like not wearing a helmet, careless riding and doubling, while parents can be fined if their child is caught doing the wrong thing. Police Minister Dan Purdy says parents need to take more responsibility.
10: I can't see a world where young people can get on a 75cc motorbike and ride to school without a helmet. Like, parents just wouldn't let that happen. For some reason, with these powerful e-bikes, parents potentially haven't been, you know, enforcing those requirements on their young people.
9: There have been multiple serious e-mobility device crashes in Bundaberg in recent months. In other news, more retirement living options are on the way for Burnett Heads, with plans approved for an additional 146 villas. The expansion of the Gemstone Lifestyle Retirement Village on Yonge Street will increase the total number of approved homes to 296 and include facilities such as a swimming pool, pickleball court and community gardens. Construction will begin with 19 villas before the development is completed in five stages. And Bundaberg seniors are being encouraged to head to the recreational precinct this Friday for the free Seniors Expo. More than 74 stores will be on offer to showcase support services and community groups. Neighbourhood Centre Manager Corey McCall says the event brings key groups together in one convenient location.
11: From tours, from funeral arrangements, for NDIS, for aged care. We even have model railway club. We have croquet club in the attendance, we have pharmacies, we have art displays, relaxation areas, and of course coffee, sausage sizzle and CWA food servery.
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12: Morning, I'm Jackie Lim. Millions of workers are scoring a 4.75% pay rise this morning to mark the start of a new financial year. The PM welcoming the increase to the minimum wage, which has now passed a major milestone.
13: It takes it up above $1,000 a week for the first time. That is a good thing.
12: Anthony Albanese there on the ABC. A volatile year in global markets hasn't stopped Aussie super funds from delivering strong returns. Many accounts are tracking for double-digit gains this financial year, with an average balance of $150,000, up around $15,000. Coles and Woolies could face fines of up to $10 million under new anti-price gouging laws being introduced today. The consumer watchdog will begin monitoring the prices of the supermarket giants, who could be penalised if they're found to be charging outside the reasonable margin for products. And teachers are being warned to drop the Gen Z slang creeping into classrooms as they try to engage distracted students. Education experts say phrases like riz and lock in can backfire, coming across as forced.
2: Cash for scrap. Archon Metals Recycling, 16 Steptoe Street, Bundy East. It's 939. Your sport now.
12: In sport, the race is on for Lachie Neale's signature. The Lion star will reportedly meet with the Saints this weekend, while Collingwood's also working on a deal. Neale's out of contract at the end of this year. Aussie Maya Joint has spoiled the comeback of seven-time Wimbledon champ Serena Williams. Joint claimed a comfortable win over the 44-year-old, 6-3, 6-7, 6-3. And the Adelaide Thunderbirds are gearing up to make their third Super Netball Grand Final appearance in 4 years. They'll take on the Vixens on Saturday. That's the latest in news and sport.
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2: 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It's 939, Bundy weather.
0: Sunny today with the top of 25 degrees. Sunny tomorrow, getting up to 26. This morning in Sharon, 16 degrees feels like 17. So that's pretty good. 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
1: Coming up in 10 minutes' time, is a bar of soap or body wash more hygienic?
0: Well, you think it's a pretty easy one.
1: Well, you thought wrong. I don't know, I haven't read the story ever.
0: That's a me kind of approach.
1: It's Wednesday.
0: Yeah. No, that's, I would say that's more me to be teasing a story that I'm not really aware of the contents of it yet. That's the kind of move I would make. It's actually a very untraced move.
1: So we'll find out, and I thought this would be, are you a body wash man in the shower or a bar of soap man?
0: Soap, because I get those cheap supermarket ones.
1: Okay.
0: We live in a two kind of, like two class system in the house. Yeah. We really do. It's the have-nots and the haves.
1: So you get like the soap, like a 62 packet for a dollar. Those real
0: supermarket
1: cheap
0: ones, yes. Yeah.
1: But you can get cheap body wash.
0: Cheap refuses to use them.
1: Yeah.
0: So there she is living in a Dove world or whatever she's getting, and I'm there using the $2 ones. There's only one person that's really doing the cutbacks, the Kevy cutbacks in that household. And it's this guy.
1: It's not the queen.
0: No, it's not the queen. She is a queen, so she deserves to be treated that way. And she does definitely be treated that way. Like the other day, when I was so stoked because I got some really cheap fancy cheese because I had the bolognese.
1: Oh, you were stoked because you come and showed me.
0: Yeah.
1: Yeah.
0: So it was just
1: a discounted.
0: Yeah, it was a little wedge.
1: Yeah.
0: And it was meant to be $14 and it was $3 something. I was like, oh, this is the greatest. So I said to Teague, boy, I got that cheese for cheap.
1: A great price.
0: So I go, you can absolutely smash it. Like, absolutely smash it on there. She looked me dead in the eye and goes, I would have anyway.
1: Yeah. If it was a $15, like, yeah, originally, she would have smashed it.
0: She
1: anyway
0: was doing it the same way.
1: Yeah. She uses Dove and she loves heaps of Parmesan, yeah, cheese.
0: So there's a two-class system in our house.
1: Well, we're going to talk about which is more hygienic, the bar of soap that Maddie uses or the Dove, the expensive body wash.
0: She's probably got expensive body wash for herself somewhere.
1: We need to survive the five first. This is your chance to win a 2-week trial gym membership at World Gym. Also, being school holidays, you know, the kids are carrying on and just say, look, behave yourself. I'll take you out for lunch and get you some pizza. I'm going to give you $50 to spend
0: great,
1: on
0: great
1: pizza.
0: Great call. One of many from you this morning.
1: Thank you. If you want to survive the five, give us a call right now. 415-30886. Take your shoes off.

0: Are you coming in or what?
1: Good morning. 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
2: 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Answer

0: You a body wash person or a soap person?
1: Body wash.
0: Yeah, same. Okay, we'll find out when I read the story which is more hygienic coming up next.
2: I can almost be positive it'll be the body wash because okay. It's not the one bar, right? So you just get a little bit.
0: Yeah, because you don't wash your bum with the soap and then Teek's washing the face with it.
2: We have different soap bars.
0: Okay, but if you had the same. If you had the same.
2: We have different soap bars. Okay. And no, like, what are you talking about, you maniac? I wouldn't just put bar to bum. Like, I'd lather up my hands and then I would clean myself. What are you talking about, you absolute freak? Anyway.
0: Don't go anywhere, so you're going to hear all this chat next, but let's try and give you this prize.
2: Wow, who would do that? Monsters. Anyway, 5 questions, 30-second time limit, says to answer it, to get yourself a 2-week trial membership, well, gym and pizza money, good luck.
1: Hey.
3: 3, 2, 1. Your time starts now.
0: In the film Babe, what type of animal is Babe?
1: Pig.
0: Summer Bay is a fictional TV town in which Australian state?
1: New South Wales.
0: The Locomotion is sung by which Aussie singer?
1: Parliament.
0: Capital city of New Zealand?
1: Auckland.
0: Which former Prime Minister set a beer drinking record?
1: Bob Hawke.
0: Okay, let's have a look how you went. Who was helping you there?
1: All my friends in the car this morning.
0: Oh, that's nice. Well,
2: good morning, Sarah and friends.
0: Well, okay. In the film Babe, what type of animal was Babe? It is a pig. That is correct. New South Wales is where Summer Bay is. Kylie Minogue sung the Locomotion. Bob Hawke was correct. Beer drinking record. The capital of New Zealand. Who said Auckland?
1: It's
2: Wellington, isn't it?
0: It's Wellington.
1: Tanya,
0: you got it wrong, darling. Wellington. It's Wellington. You've let the team down. Sorry, girls. Thanks for playing. Have a good day.
1: Thank you, too.

0: 14-9 heads Brekkie with Maddie and Trace. Meant to be sunny. Well, look, a bit of blue sky has finally come out. Just been foggy this morning.
1: Oh, yeah, look. First bit of blue sky we've seen this morning. Get this. Which is more hygienic, the bar soap or a body wash? Now, we've just established that in Maddie's household, he uses the, gets the pack of 62 bars of soap for $2. Well, it's not 62, but it's exaggerated, but there's a lot.
0: Yeah, like we have a two-class system within the one home at Kepnock.
1: Don't you like smelling nice, though?
0: I always smell good.
1: Do you? Maybe you should ask yourself, do you?
0: No, because like I just spray some aftershave or whatever. I'm not looking for my soap.
1: Okay, see, I'm a big fan of of getting the body wash on the loofah and just rubbing myself up, and it smells nice. So not only are you clean, you're just that smelling of being nice. You don't care about your smell?
0: Well, shut up. Like, you're trying to angle that I smell.
1: You're trying to angle that I smell.
0: You keep trying to... No, I don't smell. I'm good.
1: Whereas Teak, because Dove smells amazing.
0: Oh, yeah, and she doesn't just stop there. She'll get other expensive soaps.
1: Yeah.
0: But she refuses. And do you know what she calls it? Peasant soap.
1: Yeah.
0: I'm not.
1: And you're okay with it.
0: That's all I use.
1: Yeah.
0: Mate, $2, you get about 6 bars of those things. I think about $2, 6 bars of soap.
1: My dad, whenever he come up, I always had to make sure because I wasn't a soap person. I was a body wash, right? Mm. But my dad, who's 76, he refuses to use body wash.
0: Why does he refuse?
1: The only girls use that because he's very, you know, okay. Old and old school. So, you know, then I'd
0: say he just, if he's got nothing but body wash, he ain't using it.
1: Probably. So I always had to make sure I went shopping. I messaged Mum going, got some soap.
0: What
1: Dad.
0: Sort of soap did you get him?
1: Oh, I can't even remember now. I think it was Palmolive Gold or something good. I wasn't buying him the peasant soap like you. So some people swear a bar of soap is the only way to feel clean. Others argue that it is disgusting. Now, a microbiologist has settled the debate over which is the cleanest option for your shower. Unfortunately, it's bad news if you use the old-fashioned bar of soap, and even worse if you're using a loofah, whatever it's called. A poll has said 36% of people still prefer to use soap in the shower. You wouldn't go for a body wash?
0: No,
1: because you can get cheap body wash. It's not like you have to buy expensive.
0: I'm not anti-body wash.
1: Okay.
0: I just don't go out buying it.
1: Okay.
0: But we've had it before.
1: Okay.
0: It's not like I've never used body
1: wash. Yeah, I always go and buy body wash, but I look for the half price ones. I'm not paying full price for my body wash. You'd be a fool.
0: You're very loose with your spending,
1: better than I was. Admit that.
0: So you're saying you would never buy full priced body wash?
1: I don't buy the same brand every week. When I go shopping and I need it, I look what's on sale and just grab that.
0: Okay.
1: I am partial. I do stock up on the one. There's one that's like a green, minty one that gives your body the tingles.
0: Yeah, I know the tingle one.
1: When
0: you get that one for a couple of bucks.
1: Yeah, that's pretty cheap. You wouldn't want to buy that one?
0: I've used that one.
1: Yeah, feels nice. Little treat for your body.
0: Yeah, you feel clean, but you get a sensation at the same time. It's a 2-for-1.
1: Experts say that clean bars of soap could act as a reservoir of infection for bacteria and also fungi. So you, my friend... A reservoir of fungi and bacteria.
0: I've got no fungies.
1: How do you know? Have you checked?
0: Where's the fungies? Like,
1: well, I can't see. You've got a hoodie on. Mate, rip your clothes off and let me look.
0: Okay.
1: I'll see if you've got fungi.
0: We're just doing a little fungi check. We'll be back in
1: I'll let you know in a minute.
0: We'll be back in a couple of minutes. You best
2: 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Coming from 9 on the 20-song music marathon, you'll hear

0: 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It's 939.
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1: Okay, put your clothes back on, Bundy. You'll be happy to know we only found a small patch of fungi on his left butt. Every other bit of his body is fungi free, guys.
0: I am a fungi.
1: No, you're not.
0: But I am completely fungi free. There's no fungi in this torso.
1: No, I said it was on your left butt cheek.
0: But wouldn't your whole body be your torso?
1: No, your torso's just this bit.
0: Ah, well.
1: Oh, no. Let's talk about something fun. Doesn't matter.
0: Put a fork in me.
1: You are done. We are done, but just want to remind you, Bundy's cutest pet has kicked off today. All thanks to the North Bundaberg Vet Surgery. Your chance to win $500 first prize. Enter at our website. We've had so many cute pets already. Last year we got over 1,000 entries and we whittle it down to the top 30. You get to vote and we will announce the winner in a couple of weeks. So get that camera out, get those photos entered at hits939.com.au. We are done now.
0: Yeah.
1: Yeah.
0: So have a good day. Another big show coming up tomorrow.
1: Yeah, I don't know what's on yet. We'll find out.
0: It's always a big show.
1: I'll see you guys.
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7: Good morning, Tani Maxwell with your local news update. New e-bike and e-scooter laws start from today across Queensland in a bid to reduce the number of deaths and serious injuries. The new laws include fines of $518 for offences like not wearing a helmet, careless riding and doubling, while parents can be fined if their child is caught doing the wrong thing. 12 people have died in e-mobility crashes in Queensland in the last year, and Police Minister Dan Purdy has this warning for people with illegal bikes.
8: If you want to own these bikes, ride them in your backyard. If you've got a property, that's great. But if you're going to continue to ride an illegal bike unsafely, police now have the power to stop, seize it and destroy it.
7: There have been multiple serious e-mobility device crashes in Bundaberg in recent months. In other news, the humpback whale that washed ashore at Monrepo last week has been removed following a coordinated response by state and local authorities. The operation, led by the Department of the Environment with support from Bundaberg Regional Council and specialist contractors, saw the carcass transported to the Cedars Road Waste Facility on Wednesday. The department says the response focused on keeping the public safe, all while minimising environmental impacts. Meanwhile, after nearly a decade of advocacy, plans to improve safety at the Bagara Road and Hughes Road intersection are a step closer. The proposed redesign includes new traffic signals and pedestrian facilities near Bagara State School. With construction funding now to be considered under the targeted road safety program, Bagara State School acting principal Frank Nastasi says improving road safety around the school remains a top priority.
9: One of our school values is being safe, and that includes being safe to and from school. We work really hard with our school kids to make sure that they understand the importance of safe travel near roads, safe travel on the way to school, and safe travel on the way home.
7: And new solar lighting has been switched on at the Bundaberg Recreational Precinct, improving safety for visitors using the grounds and car parks. The project was delivered in response to community feedback and completed ahead of this year's Bundaberg show. The new lights also make use of sustainable solar technology and recycled materials from the former multiplex car park.
0: Hits 939, National News, now.
2: Morning, I'm Jackie Lim. One person has died and two others are fighting for life after a house fire on the Gold Coast. It's believed to have been an arson attack linked to domestic violence. Australia's housing market is again losing momentum, with prices falling sharply in June. National home values dropped 0.4%, the biggest monthly fall in more than 3 years. Sydney, Perth and Melbourne leading the downturn. Australia's hit a grim milestone, with national debt surpassing $1 trillion. Industry and Innovation Minister Tim Ayres on Nine saying it isn't the figure we should be focusing on today.
10: Where we get savings, we're delivering them into paying off debt, but we're also taking an approach here that's about backing families around cost of living issues. The milestone that's important today is the minimum wage lifts above $1,000 for the first time ever.
2: And more than 16,000 Aussies have signed up for Dry July this year. Former Socceroo Craig Foster and comedian Tanya Hennessy are leading this year's push, ditching their boozy last names for the month.
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2: In Sport Australia's Maya Joined admits she was overcome with nerves before ruining Serena Williams' comeback at Wimbledon with a three-set first-round win. The Aussie telling Stan the occasion almost got to her.
11: I was up till like 2 a.m. just thinking about it. Yeah, walking out, I forgot the warm-up. I don't know what happened.
2: And Norway has beaten Ivory Coast 2-1 at the World Cup this morning after finding the back of the net a second time in the dying minutes. Meantime, an impressive France outfit has just defeated Sweden 3-0. Meantime, France has just defeated Sweden 3-0. Later, it's Mexico up against Ecuador. That's the latest in news and sport.
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0: 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It's 939, Bundy weather.
17: Sunny, 25 the top temp for Bundy today after a pretty foggy morning. Sunny tomorrow with a top of 26. 16.6 degrees this morning across Bundaberg. And for Nexus Pools, the best pools in Bundy. Today's UV reading will peak at 4, which is still moderate. So remember, slip, slop, slap, seek and slide.
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